0: 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They all have a home here at Ultimate Classic Rock. It's time. 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

0: If you've got the time, we've got the classic rock and roll. Pink Floyd, of course, I'm the captain. Welcome aboard. Here's the flight plan for the Mother's Day edition of Ultimate Classic Rock Weekend. 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

don't know if you've seen or at least heard about this new Michael Jackson movie that's out right now. I forget how much the band Toto, Steve Lukather and Caro and all those guys were involved in the making of those Michael Jackson records. Human Nature was a Toto song. So cool that Michael saw the genius of the band Toto. And so do we. Holding the line at UCR Weekend.

0: Ultimate classic rock weekends, Chili Pepper style. It's the captain here. We got a cool giveaway going on. You might want to sign up for it. It's an autographed Peter Frampton guitar. This could be in the Rock and Roll Hall of Fame, but no, it's going to be in your house. And people are going to walk in and go, excuse me, is that a signed Peter Frampton Les Paul guitar? And you're going to go, oh, that little thing? Oh, yeah, it's nothing. You're going to play it cool while everybody freaks out that you have an autographed Peter Frampton Les Paul guitar. Peter's got new music out. We're excited about that, and we are celebrating with this very cool guitar giveaway. Sign up on the UCR app.
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Well, if you're doing an hour of 80s rock, which is what we're doing right now, you better darn well play some Journey. And that's what we're doing right now. It's 80s to the max.

You think Mike Reno of Loverboy still has those red leather pants he wore in the 80s? I bet he does. And the bandana, too. Loverboy, turn me loose. It's 80s to the max in Queen.

80s to the max. Eric Clapton really can't stand it. I just counted how many times he said it in the song. 28 times. Hey, whatever works, Eric Clapton. That was a big hit for him. Went top 10 back in 1981. All 80s, all hour. We got a few more to get to with a great duet from Lita Ford and Ozzy Osbourne on 80s to the max.

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True fact about this next band, Asia. They once had an opening act. 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They actually had a juggler open for them. What's next? 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

You know what that song is? That is a weekend jam song right there. One hit wonder from Ram Jam. I'm the captain. Thanks for hanging out with us today. Bob Seger turned 81 earlier this week. He is happily retired, living in his 20,000 square foot mansion on a lake in Michigan, and is living large. Good for you, Bob Seger. Happy birthday, man. We'll do some Seger rock for you in just a couple on UCR Weekend.

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Ed, I think you missed a spot, buddy, over there. 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

0: Happy Mother's Day to Pat Benatar, proud mama, and to all the moms out there. 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

Hey, stick around. We're going to do our live in concert segment in just a couple songs. We call it UCR Backstage. We're going to be featuring all women rockers who are proud mamas for this Mother's Day. It will be live. It will be loud coming up on UCR Weekend.

0: Happy Mother's Day to all the moms out there. There are a couple of moms leading that band, Ann and Nancy Wilson, both proud mamas. Chrissy Hynde of the Pretenders, mother of two. Let's do some live Pretenders at UCR backstage.
1: Oh,

0: UCR backstage, Talking Head style. That's for Rockin' Mom Tina Weymouth on bass for Talking Heads. Before that, Live Pretenders for Chrissy Hynde and Live Heart in a Nancy Wilson. All those women rockers, proud mothers. And we salute them and all you rockin' moms out there today. Happy Mother's Day from UCR Weekend.
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You got one right there with Metallica and another one with Led Zeppelin. It's great riffs all weekend long on UCR Weekend.

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0: Love that band, Living Color. They're going to be out on the road this summer with Psychedelic Furs. I would not have guessed that. I like that a lot because I love both those bands. Whoever put that one together is thinking out of the box. 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
0: Oh, and here it comes now.

UCR Weekend celebrating all the moms out there, a rockiversary for Mother's Day with some song titles that have mom or mama or mommy or reasonable facsimile of mother all in the title. 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

0: Happy Mother's Day from Ozzy Osbourne and all of us here at UCR Weekend. 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

still got my fingers crossed that Tom Schultz from Boston will do something this year. 50-year anniversary of that very first Boston album. I remember the first time I heard this song in 1976. It's More Than a Feeling. It's You See Our Weekend.

0: Ultimate classic rock with Tesla. Some live stuff right there. It's the Captain. How you doing? Hey, we got a great giveaway. We love giving away cool stuff to you. And man, I can't win this, but I hope you do. It's an autographed Epiphone Les Paul guitar signed by Peter Frampton. 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It's free to sign up, of course. No hoops to jump through. Just put in your name. You're good to go. There's only one of them, and it could be all yours. 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

Well, at least you got thunderstruck this weekend. So you got that going for you, which is nice. We're out of here for now. We're back next weekend with a radio show made especially for the weekend. Joe Lamardi's the showrunner. He's the big boss. Thank you, Joe, our amazing producer. Slow clap for Bromo, making it all happen. Thank you, brother. I'm the captain. We are back next weekend. A happy, happy Mother's Day to

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2: 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It usually comes down to impatience, but it's got people talking across East Texas. 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

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There's no denying it. They all still rock. Yeah! 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

0: 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Kind of like a crazy girlfriend.
1: Hey, why don't you make me some French toast when I tell you all about my fantasy football team?
0: But without all the drama, just continuous Classic Rock.

0: Good morning, America. We'd like to wish a happy birthing person's day to all of the uterus owners out there. If you had a nice birthing person's day, we
1: hope you did. It's a little late to wish it for you now, but I hope you did have one.
0: I heard them saying happy Mother's Day to people on the news earlier.
1: Oh, that is so hurtful.
0: It's like you can do that post Mother's Day.
1: Mm.
0: Okay. Well, anyway. Yeah. Well, we hope you had a good one. I was just enjoying a photo of Alex Soros with his mom, and boy, it's a photo of Alex and his mom and then Huma Abedin. They're all sort of grimacing at the camera, and I thought, is this what it looks like when you get roofied at a bar and you wake up bound and gagged somewhere in a high-rise in Manhattan?
1: They do not look happy or comfortable at all.
0: They don't look like they like each other.
1: But at least he knows where his mom is.
0: Mm. As opposed to whom, Steve?
1: Savannah Guthrie.
0: Oh, yeah.
1: Kenny, you know, it's only been 3 months that she went missing.
0: That's sad.
1: It seems like it was last year sometime. I mean, we haven't talked about her in quite a while because they quit looking, apparently. But Savannah says they'll never stop looking. They'll never stop searching for her mom. But she did not have a happy Mother's Day yesterday.
0: Yeah, well, that's, I mean, that is sad, obviously. I don't know what we can do about that. But it did seem like the media, the local cable news networks and local networks and really wanted to talk about that this morning, which gives them the opportunity to not talk about $7 a gallon gas in California.
1: Yeah.
0: Unbelievable.
1: Well, that's because of Trump's war.
0: Yeah.
1: That nobody wants and it's not doing any good. And it's just Trump's war. That's all it is.
0: Mm.
1: Yeah. That's what I hear.
0: Yeah, it certainly seems that way.
1: And that's in the news, not just from people walking around town, you know.
0: Last night there was this massive protest right down the wall, you know, last evening, I guess. The sun was still out, right down the street from here. Protest Corner, Steve and I call it. And it's a Jamba Juice there and a Starbucks. I think that's why they picket.
1: And a Galleria, I think.

0: which draws a lot of attention.
1: There's a lot of people to look at you because they're all stuck in traffic, but then also more than one place to get a tasty beverage, which is perfect if you're just standing around holding a sign. Standing around holding a sign, what are they, female construction workers?
0: No kidding.
1: Oh, people are changing the channel. Anyway, so...
0: You're so mean.
1: Well, you know, it's... one side was holding up the new Iranian flag, new 1979 to now. The other was holding up the old Iranian flag, and which could be confusing to someone that doesn't understand what's going on. It looks like they have the same flag up, minus the... One of them's got a lion, and the other's got a little... Muslim thing in the middle, whatever that is supposed to be. And they're
0: you didn't get a chance to study it real close, I guess.
1: Well, it's not the first time I've seen them out there. And anyway, so I noticed them and I thought to myself, huh, first of all, could it that protest be any less pointless? You're in Houston in front of the mall on Mother's Day.
0: Mm-hmm.
1: Do you think anybody that's coming and going from the various brunch restaurants in that facility is any control over this war? Also, America does clearly does not want to be in the war anymore. Trump keeps saying it's almost over. It's almost over.
0: But then it's not. It's not over today. The last response from Iran was totally unacceptable. Now, he said a couple of weeks ago that if they didn't agree to whatever it was he wants them to agree to, and a lot of it has to do with, you know, nuclear weapons, then he was going to blow them off the planet. I say... It's time to start blowing them off the planet. Get this over with one way or the other.
1: Yeah, it's weird because they're launching rockets at us, and then we're launching rockets back. And we're saying, no, these are just retaliatory. It's, what do they call it? It was proportionate. That's what it was. There's still a ceasefire. This rocket launching is just proportionate. Well, then it sounds like it's not a ceasefire.
0: How'd they get the rockets fired at us? Oh, they fired them. Well, then they're firing. It's not a ceasefire.
1: On the internet this weekend, I noticed people discussing you and I and this topic that we've currently stumbled upon and whether or not we were for or against the war. I was like, is anyone for the war? Even Trump's against the war at this point.
0: War's awesome.
1: At this point, it seems like I had the same reaction to that I had with the protesters this weekend.
0: Yeah.
1: Everyone wants this to end. Trump wants it to end. Everyone except it. It's still continuing because it has to, because it's hard to end a war. It's completely pointless to have an argument. Well, I think we should end the war. That's what you're arguing about? It's like, well, I think it should stop raining. Okay, genius.
0: Keep thinking that. It's kind of like worrying about something. That really does help. Worry harder, people. Come on.
1: Yeah, I don't think you're worried enough about this war. You should worry about it more. And then if you worry a little bit harder, maybe the cost of gas will go down. Will that make everyone feel better? Oh, and Governor Jeff Landry was on 60 Minutes last night.
0: Yeah, CBS. I saw that.
1: I promise we will be talking about that.
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1: you've just got to hear more than one song from your favorite classic rock band back to back.
0: That's where Two for Tuesday comes in. 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
0: and text us a twofer suggestion while you're on the job. 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
1: Are you in a Toyota right now? Friends in the backseat? You're the friend glue. Starter of the group chat. Booker of the cabin. Without you, this road trip would still be a what if. Moments like these are why you picked your Toyota in the first place. Because where you're going matters, but who you're going with, that's everything. People are the destination. Toyota, let's go places.

0: Do you think there's someone out there who really wants to murder a CEO, but they're not going to do it because first they want to lose weight so the internet will think they're hot like Luigi?
1: Well, of course. I mean, that's the only thing holding a lot of people back, I think, from a very public display of murder and violence. Maybe lose 10 pounds. And don't forget, get those eyebrows all groomed up and everything. I think that's a lot of what Luigi's fans really like about him is those good brows.
0: This is another one of those weird moments where I'm pretty sure you and I are both half kidding and half serious.
1: about half and half.
0: For now, sure, yeah.
1: You have good eyebrows, Kenny, and I noticed you've lost weight in the last 6 months or so. Are you planning something?
0: I don't have that homicidal urge.
1: Oh, that's what's missing.
0: The only thing that would make me want to kill someone, and I think about this all the time while I'm jogging.
1: About killing people?
0: Well, is if I had a legal reason to, like, if I was jogging along and I came upon a mugger and he was beating a woman with a pipe or something, I was like, I have to shoot the guy.
1: So you're, in this case, you're putting yourself in the role of a superhero, basically.
0: I think...
1: No, don't be shy.
0: I think liberal men, like...
1: Don't be a superhero, Kenny.
0: I think liberal men fantasize about being a vigilante outlaw, and, like, conservative men maybe fantasize about being a vigilante, but totally legal. Like,
1: yeah.
0: If I could kill...
1: If I had to...
0: It's not even that I want to do it. I just think, what would I do? Because you think about it. It's like, hey, there's nothing else to think about. During yoga, for example, I hate yoga, but I have to do it because I have back problems now, and that's part of getting old. And when I'm doing yoga and everyone else is trying to find their zen or whatever, I'm thinking, like, if a gunman came in here right now, what would I do?
1: Yeah.
0: And where would I go?
1: Are you armed at this point in yoga?
0: We're not even allowed to bring iPhones into the room. We have to put them in a locker.
1: Yeah, because it's going to fall out when you get in one of those weird positions, and then it'll bounce around the floor. Might go off, might not, you know, but it'll still scare the daylights out of people. Remember when they had to send a kid home from school because he bit his Pop-Tart into the shape of a gun?
0: Sure.
1: You bring a real gun into yoga class, I mean, people are going to panic.
0: Yoga people are even touchier.
1: Oh, sure.
0: But you know me. You know I think about that.
1: Yeah.
0: For sure.
1: What do you think about, what would you, when you're going to sleep at night, laying there in the dark, do you think about what you would do if you heard the door crash open?
0: Let me tell you something.
1: Are you ready?
0: I don't go to sleep without a Glock by my bed.
1: I never go to sleep. I let half of my body sleep at a time.
0: You know why? Because sleep is the cousin of death.
1: That's right.
0: That's how OG Steve and I...
1: That's how we do.
0: All right, kids. Good morning, everybody. The Iran war may dominate Trump's upcoming trip to China, and there's a fun story today about how the Hong Kong business community has been bankrolling Iran's terror network.
1: But
0: oh, good. I'm glad the British gave Hong Kong to China years ago. Look how great that's worked out for us.
1: Better than all of that, though, the big news this weekend. It takes my breath. The WNBA is back, baby. Yes. Oh, all the gals are on the court. They're doing their shots and some of them are even going in. It's incredible to watch.
0: Steve, I was at a roast battle on Friday night at a local comedy club.
1: A roast battle?
0: I wasn't in it, but a bunch of my buddies were. I went by late and I was awake late. They're like, come by the 11 p.m. show. So I show up and there was a cute but sort of chubby blonde girl that was dressed kind of macho. And the roast on her was great. The guy goes, you look like a WNBA player's trophy wife. And everybody just lost it.
1: I guess there is such a thing, huh?
0: It was outstanding. It was so good.
1: Oh boy.
0: Yeah, I'm not up to date on the WNBA at the moment. Any exciting?
1: Well, opening weekend and all is, good to know. Even if you don't watch the WNBA, and who does? It's just good to know that they're back.
0: And isn't the real NBA, aren't they in week 48 of the playoffs now?
1: Yes, only 6 more weeks to go.
0: Jeez, how long does that...
1: That's more weeks than in a year, so yeah.
0: Right. Why is it so long?
1: I don't know. Well, because almost all the teams get in the playoffs. And now that's what they're going to do to college sports. They're opening up... What?
0: I was with
1: what?
0: I was with my girlfriend this weekend and her high school aged basketball player's son.
1: Mm-hmm.
0: Cool kid. And I asked him, because it's Mother's Day. We

0: all went to go eat together, and I asked him, do you you watching the playoffs? And he goes, no, it's much too early in the playoffs to start watching.
1: See, that's where I went. Well, NBA, I may watch the final. Yeah. Any idea who's going to be in it?
0: No.
1: It's too early.
0: Yeah, who cares? Probably Beijing versus Hong Kong would be my bet. Exciting. Love the WNBA. NBA, I forget. Yeah. Oh, and so what's the other thing happening today? Pete Hegseth going after Mark Kelly, folks. The Pentagon popcorn is popping louder than a liberal at a gun range, ladies and gentlemen. Defense Secretary, excuse me, War Secretary. How did I screw that up?
1: Secretary of War.
0: Pete Hegseth just sicked the lawyers on Senator Mark Kelly for running his mouth about classified briefings. I don't understand what Mark's trying to accomplish here. But it turns out our tomahawks and all the patriots getting smoked in the Iran war faster than Biden using a hair thinner there or whatever, a hairspray or whatever. Oh, yeah. What's that stuff he uses? Hair thickener. Mm-hmm. Kelly just had to blab the bad news on camera like a Kardashian with a state secret. Captain Mark Kelly, the astronaut who orbited Earth but can't seem to orbit basic common sense, is feuding with Pete because he really wants to spill dirt so he can probably run for president. I don't know what his end goal is.
1: Yeah, what is he after? Or is he just, like most of the politicians that do this, just hates Trump and anybody that works for Trump or votes for Trump or even sort of puts up with Trump? Oh, well, they all got to go.
0: So Pete smashed a beer can into his forehead over the weekend and then announced that they're going to announce that there's going to be an announcement about a lawsuit.
1: It's like when
0: Mark
1: we have
0: Kelly.
1: A meeting to plan the next meeting. That's progressive.
0: It's exactly the same thing. Mm. And meanwhile, two reminders that as unpopular as the Republicans might be at the moment, according to polling data.
1: Well, of course.
0: Thank God they're in charge. Six people found dead inside a Texas railroad boxcar. It sounds like they think it was illegal migrants trying to get into the country. And if that doesn't concern you, right now, hundreds of people in central Mexico have had to flee their homes because of cartel violence. Somewhere between 800 and 1,000 families had to leave their houses like it's the Gaza Strip or like it's the Israel-Iran war. They can't even occupy their homes right now because cartel violence down there is so bad at the moment.
1: Something similar to that was going on, if I remember correctly, back in March.
0: Yeah.
1: Same general thing. I know a woman here who had a big wedding planned. Oh, man, it's huge, huge wedding plans. But it was in the area of Guadalajara or wherever it was, where all the cartel violence was happening. And it's like, well, the wedding's still on. Everybody come on down. On about half of the people didn't go.
0: Imagine that.
1: Yeah. Because, I don't know, they worried about getting killed or kidnapped and held for hostage and ransom.
0: Did her announcement about continuing the wedding use the word cartel violence?
1: I don't think so. But everybody knew. And they were all chatting and they felt bad not going. You know, these are, late 20s. So they're, that's the most important thing ever is my wedding.
0: Sure. Yeah. I mean, I bought 4 bikinis for this trip. I can't
1: exactly.
0: Not go.
1: You got to go.
0: All right, everybody. Crack a beer.
1: Didn't.
0: We're
1: pop a top again.
0: Monday morning, let's do it.
2: 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Thank God it's Monday.
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0: All right, so Harris County Treasurer Dr. Carla Wyatt looks like she just got her third DWI.
1: Oh, no. That demonstrates recklessness and stu-

0: 2. Uber, baby. Come on.
1: The officer asked her what her fiscal policies were. She said heavy on liquor assets and zero balance behind the wheel. How do you keep, lady, you're in a public official. You've done it twice. You can't handle checks and balances at a bar?
0: Apparently not.
1: This is who we have watching our money, folks. Somebody got her a new designated driver. Please get her one now. Or just take her out of office. Is this?
0: Yeah, or take her keys away from her.
1: Yeah. Anyway,
0: borrow somebody else's car.
1: She has now violated the conditions of her bond twice after her release, once in January of last year, March of 2 years ago.
0: Fairly recent. 3 within a couple of years.
1: When contacted for a comment, she said,
0: yeah, so, you know, whatever happened to 3 strikes, you're out? Remember that? For a while, they were promoting that as a big deal to help curb crime. You know, yeah, 3 strikes. You're going to prison for life, man.
1: Well, for DUIs, is that there must be a little prison or jail time for 3 DUIs.
0: I would think so.
1: I mean, you're endangering people's safety. I could forgive for one, but for sure.
0: We see news stories almost every day now. People have been arrested for the 73rd time, the 98th conviction. It's like, what happened to 3 strikes? Apparently that just right out the window, probably just for our newer non-citizens, because we have to really take special care of the people that we got here uninvited. Well, Biden kind of invited them, or the Democrats did.
1: You're not talking about the people that just got here with the hantavirus, are you?
0: No, those, the ones we flew back apparently are the Americans. There were about 15, 17 Americans on that ship.
1: Yep.
0: And now they're in Nebraska.
1: Oh, that's punishment enough.
0: I mean, you take them off of a disease-filled cruise ship, and then you land them in Nebraska? Apparently, there's a special medical facility there just for this.
1: I drove through Nebraska once. It was like being in a surrealist painting. It's just rolling hills, and like it just keeps going, the vastness.
0: Imagine if you were in a wagon.
1: Yeah.
0: And you were getting about 8-10 miles a day at the most. That would be slow going.
1: Yeah, now it's all cornfield and stuff, but back then it was just another kind of plant, I guess.
2: I got good news.
1: Oh, good morning, Billy Ann Hatfield.
2: Oh, yeah, hey, it's me, y'all.
1: The unofficial people's champ. They can't sue us for that.
2: They can't do that, no. If you guys were looking for a CEO to get after, you said you were thinking about it, right?
1: We were not. I'm sure that's not what we said. No.
2: Sound like you said as soon as you lose 10 pounds, you're going to go murder a CEO or something like that.
1: See, this is what makes me nervous, is that people have our show on in the background. That's kind of the opposite of what we were saying.
0: Oh.
1: But if you weren't really paying attention.
0: We did say there might be somebody out there who is thinking that way.
1: Sure. Everybody's got everyone's got different weight loss goals, Billy. Somewhere out there, there's a person who wants to be the next Luigi Mangione, but they just want to lose 10 pounds or hammer their face first.
2: You got to hammer yourself in the face so you get a jawline, is it? Anyway, I found a CEO. You guys won't, you know, obviously you don't want to murder anybody.
1: We are not advocating for murder against whoever he's about to say. Let's make that abundantly clear.
2: You can at least be wildly angry. Not that it would change anything.
1: Sure.
2: Because nothing's going to change here. Delta Airlines recently announced they can't afford pretzels anymore. Won't be passing out those gems while you're flying in on Delta. But apparently they can still afford the CEO's $27 million bonus he was due. There's no, you know, no like, hey, maybe you don't take your bonus this year. Because we, you know, can't afford pretzels, but no, I think he's going to take it.
1: Huh.
2: Yeah. So, yeah, that's just how it works. They set the rules up. Now, if you were a shareholder of Delta Airlines, you might have more to complain about. But if you're just buying tickets for the ride, yeah, that's why they cost so much.
1: So there's 103,000 employees at Delta. He got a $20 million bonus.
2: $27 million, I heard.
1: But bonus.
2: That's just on top of. You know, his probably only makes a couple of million. That's so sad. So, yeah, he needed the help.
1: See, I feel like $27 million would be a lot

0: Yeah, you're right. Wow, look at this. 19 million is his salary.
1: Oh.
0: Down from 27. Okay, geez, Louise.
2: Yeah, so they lowered his salary and then they raised his bonus, which probably is affecting, you know, how his clients, his CPAs and all do their taxes.
0: Okay, stock awards, 11 million. Is that different from the bonus or is that?
2: Probably.
0: Wow.
2: Yeah.
0: And then he gets $6 million for a gas card.
2: When you can't put a price tag on something like that.
0: I can't. That's not what it says.
2: Well, if he's buying diesel, you might need all that.
0: $7 in California.
2: Well, hell, it's pretty high here.
0: Well, let me ask you a question, Billy, and this is not a hypothetical. Would you rather have the Iranians get a nuclear weapon or have the Democrats take back the country?
2: Whew. Wow. One's just a slower death than the other.
0: Non-political people are pissed right now.
2: Yeah?
0: I noticed over the weekend there was some right-wing influencer who's known for plagiarizing other people's work, this guy named Benny Johnson, and he was made some point. He was like, yeah, MAGA's better than ever. We're doing great. And I was like, look, I'm MAGA. I'm America First. I'm a Trump supporter. I don't regret voting for him. But are we better than ever right now? Can we at least be honest with each other?
2: Better at what? Or by what standard? What are we measuring better with? Are we
0: compared to a year ago, February?
2: When better financially? Or are we, I don't know. It depends, you know, better off now because we got an extra 10 or 12 or 20 million new illegals just trotted in the last few years?
0: I don't regret voting for Trump. I mean, I think what else we could add would have been vastly worse. But let's be honest, the Epstein files in Iran made this administration very unpopular. I can't lie about that to myself or anybody listening to this radio show. That happened. And I said that in response to the guy, and someone goes, you must be high on mushrooms, Kenny. I was like,
2: you probably were.
0: I am, but that has nothing to do with this.
2: Exactly.
0: But in all seriousness, okay, let's be honest here. That's what's going on at the moment, which is why this fight for the congressional maps is really important. I don't care about gerrymandering anymore. That's old news. The liberals are proudly doing it. Fine, we'll do it too. That's the fight. We don't get to decide what the game is. We just have to win.
2: Okay.
0: So Jeff Landry was on 60 Minutes last night, and they were talking about this congressional map in the middle of the state of Louisiana that goes from Shreveport to Baton Rouge.
2: It's like a ribbon. You know, the beauty queen wears a sash. It goes from shoulder to hip. This is kind of like that. It's that long, narrow strip that goes from way down here all the way across the state up to way up there.
0: So Louisiana's changed their map a couple times recently, and 60 Minutes or some of the critics of Landry were trying to make the point. They're like, all right, you changed it. You changed it again. You're changing it again now just because it'll help the Republicans. It's like, all right, criticize Landry if you want. But the Supreme Court said we have to do this. So that's not Landry's fault.
2: No. But he was right about your rights, the equal rights that we all have as Americans. It's a beautiful thing.
0: But the Supreme Court says we can't have congressional maps anymore based on race.
2: Right.
0: Now, do you realize, forget Louisiana for a minute. That's just the one district that they're
2: mad at. A lot of others are just losing their minds. Virginia is just blatantly disobeying the law of the Supreme Court.
0: But also,
2: Florida's got it going on. A bunch of places. Of course, Texas kind of started this whole thing, and then California started it back. Well, I'll tell you what, you redistrict, well, then we will too.
0: The difference with Virginia is a little different from the rest of the states you just mentioned, I'm told, because they had a state law that said you can't do this. I don't think Texas or California had that.
2: Mm-mm. But then the state Supreme Court made a decision.
0: The state Supreme Court said you can't do it because it's illegal in our state right now. But on a national level, there's this other Supreme Court ruling that says you can't have race-based congressional districts. Now, again, forget about Louisiana. Do you realize what that's going to do to Chicago?
2: Are they doing it up there?
0: Well, have you ever seen a congressional map of Chicago?
2: Yeah, they've got a tricky one, too. They got one that it does a U-turn. It goes all across this way, and then it goes and it's right back the other way.
0: There's one that goes from the Lake Michigan on the north side of the city, way out to the west side. Then it shoots down.
2: Turns back.
0: To a sliver where it's just one street. You can't even draw it. It's so little. And then it shoots right back to the lake again. And then in between it, there's two or three other congressional districts.
2: It's surrounded by them.
0: There's no way that's what it's supposed to look like. That's insane. Even if that is race-based, it's still a weird look. How is it? You're telling me what? Brown people only live on this one street and then across.

0: the street it's Asians, and then over here it's whites. I don't get that at all.
1: It's peculiar.
0: Right.
1: Can't tell you what they're doing up in Chicago.
0: But I do like the Supreme Court ruling, and if you're mad at Jeff Landry right now, it's too bad. Blame the Supreme Court. He's trying to make lemonade.
1: He put it straight out. He said, yeah, we all have equal rights. We don't have extra rights. That's not America. Oh, you got a problem? Oh, poor you. You should have extra rights. No, we don't play that.
0: Yeah, it's not a side of guacamole. You can't pay extra for it.
2: Happy Monday, everybody.
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0: After learning that the treasurer in our county just got her third DUI, in recent third DUI, it was like, occurred to me, Steve, which degenerate best represents our values? You know, that's the one you have to pick.
1: You've got to decide. It seems like they're all degenerates, so we just have to pick which one more represents what we're looking for out of this world.
0: Which degenerate cares the most about infrastructure, taxes, or climate change? And then pick your degenerate, you know? It's too much to ask to not have a degenerate. That
2: are we still supposed to be concerned about climate change?
0: I mean,
2: ever since AI came along and data centers and all this stuff that is supposedly bad for the environment, but good for technology, it seems like nobody really cares about climate change anymore.
0: Mm.
2: Yeah, because Bill Gates gave up on it.
0: Oh my
2: of course,
0: God.
2: He's got a lot invested in artificial intelligence now. And so once that came along and they said, well, it's bad for the water, it's bad for the this, it's bad for it. Well, okay, but we want AI, so screw the climate.
0: Boy, I've got something great for you. Let me see if I can find it real quick. I'm going to play a sound for you, and I want you to try
2: name that sound?
0: I want you to try to guess what this is the sound of. Hang on, let me
2: is see. It a velociraptor?
0: No.
2: Oh. I can tell you what that is.
0: What is it? What is it, Billy?
2: Is that a Frontier Airlines jet taking off?
0: No.
2: Because one tried Friday night.
0: No, this is what a data center sounds like at night from about a block away.
2: It's the hum. They also glow.
0: Yeah, look
2: apparently,
0: at it.
2: You know, you like looking up at the stars at night. That's why you moved out to the country where it's dark. Well, you get a data center coming, it ain't going to be so dark. It thing glows 24 hours. Of course, you only see it when it's dark, but it makes that noise all day long.
0: This is what this particular one was, a recording from Virginia's Vantage VA2 data center. There was a grid overload. So at night, when you're there, it sounds, it's just beautiful. Mm,
2: it does sound like a jet taking off. You know why I thought it was Frontier Airlines jet is because Friday night, maybe you heard about this. The Frontier Airlines jet was taken off in Denver. And for some reason, and we'll probably never know why, a guy decided to climb the fence, hop out onto the busy runway, was casually strolling along when the...
0: Hang on, Billy.
2: Jet just taken off.
0: You did it.
2: Comes right along.
3: Kicked off a plane. Here's somebody got kicked off a plane.
2: Now, I don't know what you thought you heard that made you think he was on a plane.
0: The people on the plane. I didn't want to interrupt you, but we have sponsors we have to adhere to, Billy.
2: You're right. That's true. Is this particular episode sponsored?
0: Well, yes. As a matter of fact, it is. And there were people on that plane that did not get to go where they were trying to go, Billy.
2: No.
0: So this was, as you call it, a kicked off a plane episode.
2: That's true. Just the one guy was never on the plane. Well, technically, he was kind of on it. But anyway,
0: I think you're missing the point.
2: It's disgusting.
0: He was the kicker.
2: But 12 people at least were injured, and everybody on the plane got to use the slide. That's the good side of this, is I've always wanted to use the slide in a non emergency explosion and fire kind of a thing.
0: And it caught fire, didn't it?
2: Oh, yeah.
0: And then
2: you know why it caught fire?
0: Why?
2: And you know why they have yet to release the identity of the man who was walking along?
0: Because he was a brave, noble migrant.
2: Because he was sucked into the engine.
0: Wow.
2: And I guess he was turned into, you know, soup.
0: Like a wood chipper, like in that movie Fargo.
2: Pretty much, only it happened a lot faster.
0: Bro, that's actually not a bad way to go if you had to die because it happened so quick.
2: The video shows, like an infrared image. It's just a white glow, the shape of a human. And he is very slowly and casually walking along. And you see him walking for the longest time. And then,

0: they stop the video right before it hits the guy. But you saw the fire break out in the engine, and they showed you the damage. That whole area surrounding the big turbine there was all, you know, beat up and dented like they, you know, like a car wreck. Yeah, he went through the fan.
1: And the people that were on that plane were so distraught that I'm told that they drove home and immediately ordered products from MyPillow.com.
0: I can imagine.
1: Because they needed the rest.
0: There's program is sponsored this morning by MyPillow and all the great products that they have. I was just climbing into bed last night, and I was thinking about MyPillow, what with the mattress toppers and the sheets and the pillows and the pillow slips or the cases or whatever you call it. I took my MyPillow robe off, slipped off my MyPillow slippers onto my MyPillow rug, and the dog curled up in his MyPillow bed, and everybody was happy.
1: Yeah, it's true. Last night I woke up and I thought I had my arms around a big, beautiful blonde, but it was just my MyPillow. But that's okay, because at least I wasn't getting stabbed to death.
0: The pillows don't talk, do they?
1: No, they don't.
0: Well, all right then.
1: No, they don't ask you to go get them water.
0: No. No. What was that noise? Did you hear it? Well, go check. You heard it. You go check. No. MyPillow.com.
1: Promo code?
0: WJ promo code saves you money.
1: Man, I love that. Speaking of beautiful blondes, here's a woman on the news describing a very strange story. This involved a New York City high school.
2: 28-year-old woman was impersonating a teenager. She successfully enrolled at this school, and her name is Casey Klassen.
3: This is an exclusive photo of her getting arrested on April 27th, sent to us by someone with ties to the school. Now, more than a week later, we're finding out she allegedly lied about her identity and impersonated a teen. Now,
1: the woman was attending a school called Throgs Neck School. Now, here's what's weird. I've heard of illegal immigrants doing this before as like a way to get paperwork or some weird loophole. This is just a regular run-of-the-mill average white lady, 28 years old, pretending to be 16. They found her. Nobody caught on until the principal found her on Facebook.
0: And her name is Casey?
1: That's what it said. She was using a fake name, fake birth date, walked into a Bronx classroom for a year without a single verification check flagging her. And she was almost 30.
0: And but she told them she was 16, and they said, okay, fine. Yeah, everybody just went along with it.
1: And I don't think she was an illegal, but this is still a consequence of sanctuary cities. Because think about it, Billy Ed. Enrollment doesn't require verification documents. She could fake those. That was that easy. Hmm. She will, does she go on trial now as an adult or a juvenile? That's what I wonder.
0: Well, I'd say as an adult. Is she going to go to trial? I mean, people don't care about crime anymore.
1: Not in the Bronx.
0: Nah. Come on. What's the big deal?
1: Yeah. Anyway.
0: You kill people these days and they're like, well, yeah, but he kind of had it coming, you know. Maybe he voted for Trump, so it's okay if you killed him.
1: Also, considering the high number of women in that age group trying to have sex with teenage boys at public schools, do you think that was their end goal? What was the end goal? You could have got a GED. Why are you at the high school?
0: Yeah, I don't know. That's, you know, puzzling why anybody'd want to go back. Most people want to get out as quick as they can.
1: I did.
0: Yeah.
1: There's nothing. My life was vastly better after high school.
0: Mm.
1: In fact, if there's any kids listening to me right now, listening to us talking on the radio here, and you don't like that your mom's driving you to school, it sucks, you hate being a high school kid, trust me, for most of you, it's going to get way better. And you know that handful of kids right now who have everything they want at high school, and high school is great and stuff. For them, they're peaking right now.
0: Yeah, they peak too soon.
1: It's never going to get better for them, so don't worry. You will win.
0: I'm still waiting to peak. I'm a slow peaker.
1: Yeah.
0: Yeah, but I'm getting there.
1: I was hanging out this weekend, and I met a guy who was like 75, and he was celebrating at a bar. I was like, what are you so happy about? He's like, I just paid off my student loans.
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0: do have some good news.
1: We need it.
0: Friday, I guess it was last week, we talked about the FedEx guy that killed a little 7-year-old girl inside his FedEx truck. And Friday afternoon or early evening, the Tarrant County jury got together and decided this old boy needs killing in the worst way. Right. And so they gave him a condemned to death. Of course, it'll probably, the killing was, the murder, the crime was almost 4 years back in 2022. I think they should have just trotted him out back of the courthouse there at Tarrant County and done the deed right there. Problem solved.
1: Well, as you know,
0: they immediately have to go to, every death sentence immediately goes to appeal. You know that.
1: Sure, and it'll happen 10 or 12 times or, you know, and then.
0: One disturbing part of, I mean, it's all disturbing, but they played portions of an audio recording that happened during the abduction and murder.
1: There was a dash cam, I think.
0: There was a camera, because it's, you know, FedEx van. There was a camera. He covered the camera up. But it still recorded about an hour of audio.
1: Of a little girl.
0: Oh, dear God.
1: I hope he burns in hell.
0: Oh, hell yeah. And the sooner the better.
1: Amen to that.
0: Thank you, Tarrant County, for taking care of business.
1: Sick and disgusting.
0: He had a defense attorney, of course, and they said, well, the poor guy, he suffered abuse growing up, and he has mental health challenges, and he shouldn't be put to death. And, yeah, again, the sooner the better.
1: Okay, in the meantime, a little closer to home, Spring Branch ISD has a teacher that is accused of exchanging child porn with someone in Ohio, and Rachel Hooper, friend of the show and the attorney for the Texas Republican Party, says SBISD, Spring Branch School District, has a board member who has defended this accused child abuser. Not good for Texas children.
0: No, not good for the Spring. That's my old alma mater, you know, the Spring Branch Independent School District. That's where I went. All those years ago, Springwoods High School, Springwoods Junior High, and then when Northbrook opened. Oh, yeah, Knobbrook, baby. We the Raiders.
1: You're probably thinking like, well, at least that's not happening in my community. They have a map on TexasScorecard.com. It doesn't look like it's working right now. And it's supposed to show you where all the abusers are at. Let me see if I can get it working here.
0: So far, there's none.
1: Well, it's not working, but it's... That's a little disappointing. The map, usually when you turn it on, the map just lights up with all, because there's 69 indecency with child sex, possession of child porn, 55.
0: How many? 69?
1: I know, but we're
0: really?
1: Talking about kids.
0: Let's Kenny, not,
1: that's
0: on.
1: The number. It's the right there in order. There are 69 cases of indecency with a child, 55 cases of possession of child porn, 14 cases of indecency with a child by exposure, online solicitation by a minor, 41. Here we go. Improper relationship with a kid, 156. These all kind of mean the same thing. And if the map was working, it would just light up the map.
0: But you know who's got a map that works? Works real good. I was just looking at it this morning.
1: I can't wait to find out.
0: The Walton and Johnson Show.
1: Oh, yeah.
0: You go to waltonandjohnson.com, and yeah, it's our website, and there's a map on there. You get a click on where it says listen live or whatever, and then boom, there's a map showing you all the different radio stations in the different cities that you could tune into. You could plan a road trip around that. That's handy.
1: By the way, sometimes when someone's having problems in their life, especially an artist, it makes for better art. I think in the case of being a child predator, it's the opposite. There's an album called Live at the Star Club Hamburg, Jerry Lee Lewis, 1964. It was when his child bride controversy was going on.
0: Okay.
1: It's his worst album. He's spiraling out of control. It's not. I was listening to it this weekend. I was like, this is his weirdest. He's all liquored up at a nightclub, and I was like, this is not good music. It's
0: Did he have any of his buddies with him? You know, back in the day, I've seen a Jerry Lee Lewis clip where he come out. He was on stage with, like, Willie and Waylon, I think, and somebody else, and I don't remember who else it was, and he was probably the least interesting to listen to of the group. Maybe that's why he's doing more solo work.
1: I would recommend, if you're a professional recording artist, don't have sex with kids. That's my advice.
0: Well, if you marry them, it's okay, right?
1: There was one of these recently. The guy's name's David D4DVD. Or D4VD, that's how he spells. He's a 21-year-old singer-rapper.

0: arrested for first-degree murder of a 14-year-old girl. They found her dead in the trunk of his Tesla.
1: He definitely ought not kill him.
0: He supposedly had a sexual relationship with her. And now he's on trial. See, it's like...
1: Is he in more trouble for the underage girl or the murder?
0: Well, the murder, but it's just another example how sometimes when someone does something dumb, they double down on the dumb.
1: Because
0: that guy's guilty. I mean, I think in the court of public opinion, he's guilty. I don't know what's going to happen in court, but I got to think this guy's career is over at the very least, even if he is found innocent. Good riddance.
1: And I don't think he will be.
0: No, I don't think so either.
1: From what I've heard, sounds like they got that.
0: Are there not enough adults around? I don't get why the...
1: Well, adults don't like adulting anymore. It's tiresome.
0: I don't like that term, adulting. What's adulting? Well, you do your own laundry and your taxes. It's like, oh, so just being a normal person?
1: Being a responsible citizen. Yeah. I'm not for it.
0: If you use the word adulting unironically, we probably shouldn't be around each other.
1: That's why I did it.
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0: 300 almost. And again, not, they don't all die, but there are people out there using guns illegally. And it's not even a news story most days.
1: Yeah, I wish that wasn't happening over there.
0: If they hit a new record, it will be. That's usually, you know, it's like the first time we've ever had however many killed in one three-day weekend.
1: And I will tell you, and people don't believe me when I say this, in Chicago, it's not news.
0: Mm-mm.
1: If there's a lot of shootings one weekend in Chicago, it could make national news, but then on the local news there, they won't even mention it.
0: Don't even tell you about it.
1: Yeah, why?
0: Yeah. Because they don't want people fleeing the city.
1: Congratulations to the first, congratulations to the British gay community for setting back the adoption movement.
0: Oh, really?
1: The first ever two gay dads in the UK have been charged. Well, one of them was charged with rape. Barry DeWitt Barlow. Oh, both of them, yeah. And husband Scott Druitt Barlow. Why do they? Oh, God, I hate the hyphen. Charged with multiple counts of rape and sexual assault on males and modern slavery trafficking for sexual exploitation, the couple gained fame as Britain's first gay dads through surrogacy back in 1999, later becoming co-owners of a non-league football club. They mean soccer.
0: Soccer, yeah.
1: Malden and Tiptree FC.
0: Whatever.
1: Prosecutors alleged they recruited and groomed young men for assault for years. Both men appeared in court on Friday and were remanded in custody. It's supposed to say remained, but it's not spelled right.
0: I'm confused. Now, were they adopting kids to, you know, to be their own kids and then, doing that to them? Or were they adopting the kids to join their football club and then doing that to them?
1: No, they just happened to own a football club. I could see why that's confusing. They were recruiting young men and then sexually assaulting them and forcing them into slavery and trafficking and that young thing. But no public information is available about whether or not their actual children are okay. The couple have 8 children via surrogacy.
0: Wow, that seems like a lot.
1: Yeah.
0: Mm, seems like they had a plan. I don't know. Maybe they were getting paid to have these kids. Or maybe they just wanted to line them up for, you know, terrible things.
1: And with the popularity of the new Michael Jackson movie right now, he's in the news again. Vile Michael Jackson child sexual assault abuse claims have been revealed. His quote-unquote secret family is speaking out. Long known as Michael Jackson's second family after bonding in the 1980s, they appeared on 60 Minutes Australia over the weekend.
0: Who has his secret family?
1: I think it's a group of people who claim, do you remember he had like a family that he went and lived with when he was spiraling out of control? I guess that's who this is.
0: Well,
1: and
0: I must have missed it. I know he had a white wife for a while who supposedly he impregnated with his very own, you know, baby batter and had children that didn't look anything like him.
1: No, that was his real family, quote unquote.
0: Yeah, but they were kind of fake too.
1: 4 siblings previously defended Jackson publicly in a 2010 Oprah interview denying any misconduct, but now they filed a lawsuit against his estate seeking to void confidentiality agreements and receive compensation. They just realized they were raped.
0: Oh, yeah. Now, all these years later, you know what happened?
1: Yeah.
0: The movie coming out sparked a lot of this sudden resurgence of Michael Jackson news and commentary and accusations and defense.
1: That's what the report seems to indicate, that this has something to do with the newfound popularity in Michael Jackson's music. And
0: I guess the people that were, you know, whatever happened to them, they weren't happy about it. They probably don't like the fact that the movie is trying to make you forget all that and just love Michael because he was all that. Yeah.
1: Well, maybe you need something to wash that disgusting taste out of your mouth after we just told you about this. Here's a little good news today, according to the New York Post.
0: Orange Crush would be good. You ever drink Orange Crush?
1: I do like
0: Ooh, yeah. What about Fanta drinks? You still get Fanta?
1: Well, Fanta's a touchy one because it was invented during World War II by the Italian fascists after Coca-Cola had to leave certain parts of Europe because of their allegiance to the Nazis.
0: Oh, boy.
1: But, yeah, I like Orange Fanta. It's delicious, yeah.
0: Fanta apparently is quite popular in the Middle East. I don't know if that's their go-to drink, but I know they do have it over there.
1: Weirdly, in these majority Muslim countries, they're not uncomfortable at all knowing about the history of Fanta and its relationship with anti-Semitism.
0: Doesn't even bother them a little bit.
1: No.

0: doesn't.
1: But what were we going to wash the taste out of our mouth with?
0: Okay, so Texas Governor Abbott is welcoming New York companies to relocate to the state after New York City Mayor Zohran Mamdani criticized billionaire hedge fund CEO Ken Griffin in a social media video filmed outside his $238 million Midtown penthouse.
1: Yeah, they're effectively running everybody out of New York that could pay taxes. And for communists and socialists, that's awkward because when everybody leaves, they take their money with them. And then who's going to pay for all your free crap?
0: Right. Socialism is when you have nothing and you want to share it with everybody.
1: Mm-hmm.
0: Mamdani promoted a proposed tax on luxury second homes, prompting this gentleman to call the action creepy because he didn't like the guy standing outside his house filming a video. And now Abbott's saying, well, you know, come to Texas. You know, it's not perfect here. Mm. But at the very least, we won't film ourselves doing selfies outside your home while we tax shame you.
1: I have a second home, you know, up in Grimes County.
0: Is it $238 million?
1: That's under.
0: A little below that, huh?
1: Well, I think the special tax on the second homes is for homes that are pretty pricey. It was a lot. $9 million or $90 million or some outrageous number. I think we're all safe.
0: I feel like the thought of tax shaming these people is almost as ridiculous as them not paying taxes at all. There's got to be a middle ground, you know. What? How about just reasonable? Remember with the flat tax, that crazy idea Ron Paul had years ago?
1: Yeah, crazy idea. Sure would be handy.
0: Yeah. I don't think it's going to happen, though. You want to get breakfast instead?
1: Let's do that.
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Price

0: went over to the house, and he stormed in with two guns a-blazing and shot his family member and his wife to death.
1: It was a murder-suicide, 56-year-old Kurt Birdsong. And relative Walter Ernest Birdsong Jr., a gunmaker, it says.
0: Yeah, the whole family was in the gun business. His daddy, Walter, I guess, started the gun business and killed Walter, 62, his wife, Amanda, 43. Good for him for a while anyway, younger gal. Two victims, husband and wife, pronounced dead at the scene. Now, they said because of the possible elevated threat. I mean, the family was involved with guns. So they decided the FBI field office there, Homeland Security, alcohol, tobacco, firearms, bomb squad, everybody needed to show up because the family made guns. You know, they didn't make them in their personal home, but anyway, they were extra careful. Armored vehicles arrived, SWAT teams, they called, tried to negotiate, get Kurt come out of the bathroom. After he killed his two family members, he locked himself in the bathroom. And they tried to get him to come out, and he wouldn't do it, so they busted down the door of the house, and then they went and busted down the bathroom door, and there was Kurt all dead on the floor. Now, what good did it do him to fight and kill for this land that he was supposedly promised, when at the end of the day, he kills himself and now nobody gets it?
1: It's a really...
0: That's just a dumbass right there.
1: It's an incredibly valid question, Billy Ed, but of course, we cannot rationalize with the irrational.
0: No, you would waste a lot of time.
1: You will not find logic with the illogical. It's such a sad story. This happened a little south of Jackson, Mississippi, technically making it Walton and Johnson country.
0: Mm-hmm.
1: So to anybody out there in the community, our thoughts and prayers, our hearts are with you. We hate it.
0: It's rough going, man.
1: Yeah. Seems like, based on the photos, the kind of people that might have listened to this radio show.
0: Oh, yeah. I saw the old boy and his wife in a picture.
1: Yeah.
0: Yeah. And it looked like me. I wish Praline looked like that.
2: Oh, God. That's me.
1: That was your first thought.
0: She looked pretty good.
1: Yeah.
0: Well, anyway, sad situation.
1: Yeah. Anyway, don't murder people over land, I guess.
0: Well, not if you're going to end up not getting it either. Not the way to go.
1: Yeah, when in the end was the result? Nothing good came from this.
0: Totally pointless. Three people in the family dead. They got, relatives got to bury them all. They've even got to bury Kurt. And they got to act like, he was family. And even though he went off and, killed two other members of our family, we still got to be nice to him. I don't know. Bury him somewhere else in another cemetery somewhere. He wasn't a good family member, that's for sure.
1: Look, people are angry right now. Tensions are high out there. It's a touchy time to be an American. A listener wrote me this email. He said, Kenny, I just spent $423 on groceries for my family of four. Then I bought gas at $5.24 a gallon to fill my 2017 Honda Accord. Why should I care about a ballroom? It's like,
0: what is that? One have to do with the other?
1: The
0: ballroom is
1: nothing.
0: Not being paid by taxpayer dollars. You get that, right?
1: Nothing. He was just reacting to what we were talking about.
0: People are upset, and they just want to lash out, and it's not very smart.
1: For the record, right now the ballroom is not being paid for by taxpayer dollars, but Lindsey Graham wants to change that for some reason.
0: Oh, he does he?
1: I don't understand Lindsey Graham. I don't get what...
0: Well, nobody really understands him, I don't think.
1: We already had the funding for this. There's a bill being proposed, and before everybody get mad about the bill, understand what it says. The bill relates to the ballroom, but it's not about building the ballroom. The money can't go towards marble tile or anything like that. It's for security. But it's not nothing. It's billions of dollars. So some people see that and they think, why am I paying for this? It's like, all right, well, surely you'd agree that if there is a ballroom, you wouldn't want all the world leaders inside to get murdered. There'd need to be some kind of security there or something, right?
0: Mm-hmm.
1: Hopefully. But how much we should spend on that is another question. Billions?
0: Trump also building some sort of a resort or a retreat for space aliens underneath the ballroom. I heard that he released the UFO, some UFO files. Do the files mention Jeffrey Epstein at all?
1: No, but it was as disappointing as the Epstein files.
0: Would have been more exciting if they had, I think.
1: No, they released a video and some photos here of what it looked like. And let me just see.

0: If I could find a photo. All right, I have it up here on my screen. So what you're dealing with here is photos created by the government to explain what the UFOs looked like. And one of them is a long, metallic, spherical object. And it's incredible. After they released this photo, I immediately thought, amazing. My girlfriend has two of those in her nightstand.
1: It's a wand massager, Kenny.
0: It says so right on the box. It does look like a vibrator, doesn't it?
1: It does look like something they cooked up on a computer somewhere.
0: Is that the UFO or is that the anal probe? What am I
1: is
0: looking?
1: Is that an ostrich below it?
0: No, it's just, I could see why you'd think that. No, it's just a CGI or a computer generated image.
1: I think
0: of
1: it's
0: what,
1: a bush and there's a tree behind it, which could look like the neck of a bushy bird.
0: Well, there's always a bush nearby when you have one of these wand massaging flying.
1: Well, yeah.
0: Yeah. Anyway, so if you were wondering what happened with the UFO files, not much, I guess, would be the short answer. It wasn't real exciting. Too bad. Nothing really came from that. So,
1: well, there's more files. If we weren't shocked yet, stick around.
0: In the meantime, families of U.S. citizen Pastor Ezra Jin and Don Hunt have been imprisoned in China, and the families are hoping Trump will secure their release during his upcoming meeting with Xi Jinping. Trump is going to meet with the leader of China, but it sounds like most of the discussions are going to be about Iran while he's there.
1: Yeah, there's a problem with that Strait of Hormuz. The shipping logjam has created a negative impact on our friends in India. I don't think it qualifies it as, well, it might be a tragedy in India. The shops have struggled.
0: Should I play the intro? Or?
1: Nah,
0: you got to prepare me for this.
1: It's a short. It's a,
0: okay.
1: In India, the stores are having trouble keeping Diet Coke on the shelves.
2: No! No Diet Coke? What will we do?
1: What? There's a shortage of aluminum cans because they get them from somewhere else, and they have to go through the strait, I guess, to get to India.
0: I'm surprised by that news because I saw a photo recently of a random street in India, and there was plastic bottles and tin cans everywhere.
1: I was going to say, why don't they just scoop the ones up that are floating in the river and on the sides of the road there and reuse those?
0: Yeah, aren't there
2: oh, gross.
0: Mountains of them in every direction?
1: Yeah.

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1: You know, disappearing up in there.
2: Yeah.
1: Well, I mean, we've seen geese and other birds go through an engine. It ain't good for it. And a human, I'm sure, probably bonier than a big bird, so not good.
2: For sure.
1: The engine caught on fire, and, you know, people had to be evacuated. But they did get to go down the slide, which is something you'll tell people for the rest of your life. If you ever got to go down the emergency slide off of an airplane and lived, you got a story.
2: The slide seems fun to me. I like a slide.
1: Unless you're, you know, on fire or it's about to explode or people are shooting at you or something. That could be bad.
2: Well, then you'd like the slide even more. It's getting you away from the danger.
1: Yeah, but it might not seem as fun. But the problem with that is that's the story that person's going to tell for the rest of their life. They won't have anything else. You know, most people don't have a lot of good stories. And so if that happened to you, you're going to bore your family and friends for the rest of your life with that. Oh, yeah, it kind of reminds me of that time I got to slide off an emergency chute at the airport.
2: Oh, God, this again.
1: Yeah, here he goes.
2: I have a photo on the screen here of a hairy-chested man with a man bun. Muscular. Okay. He's got some tattoos. And his girlfriend, who kind of looks like the nanny. Do you remember the TV show, The Nanny?
1: Yeah, Fran Drescher.
2: Would you describe them on a scale of 1 to 10, Mr. Kenneth? You're the aesthetic person. Well,
1: if the girl wasn't in the picture, I could certainly enjoy his look. He's lean, but then again, he's got a woman with him, so it kind of tampers my enthusiasm a bit.
2: Okay, but as far as celebrities or public figures go...
1: Are they celebrities?
2: It sounds like you're suggesting they're somewhat attractive, at least.
1: Yeah, I could see that. I could say they were attractive. He's lean, he's ripped, he's tan, and looks like he's kind of oiled up a little.
2: Billy, to answer your question, we're looking at a photo in the studio right now of a shirtless man with his girlfriend at a pool.
1: I see them, but do we know who they are?
2: Yes, this is Australian leftist musician Kelly Holiday. And I don't know which one's which. One of them's name's Kelly, the other's Abby. Which would you guess is?
1: Say Abby's the girl.
2: Okay. Kelly Holiday was denied entry into America after his partner, Abby Chatfield.
1: That's her.
2: Called for the assassination of Donald Trump and celebrated the murder of Charlie Kirk.
1: Oh, fun. Aren't they wonderful people?
2: Yeah. And, anyway, they were not kidding. It was not a joke. So now they're not allowed into America. I don't know. I didn't know they were famous in the first place, but I bet this really helps.
1: Famous in Australia doesn't mean famous here.
2: No, not at all. But I bet this helps their career.
1: Probably.
2: Do you remember that?
1: With certain people.
2: Do you remember when Marco Rubio said a rapper who performed at the Glastonbury Festival in the UK named Bob Villain wasn't allowed into America because he said death, death to Israel, death to the IDF, death to Jews, or something like that. And then suddenly his Apple Music downloads skyrocketed.
1: Wow. It doesn't matter what you do to receive acclaim or fame. It just matters that you get fame. Everybody wants to be noticed. I want attention. And it usually pays the bills.
2: I don't want to celebrate murder. I don't think I'm ever going to go there with my comedy or with this show or anything. But is there like a dumb thing we could say on the air that would help podcast downloads without us having to... You know, call for the death of someone. Like, what's a stupid thing we could say that would weirdly help the show?
3: I'm just going to make a suggestion here today.
2: Sure. Yeah. What do you got?
3: Everybody else in the world seems to be getting away with everything. But remember, radio is where it stops. Mm. You remember that time Janet Jackson took a boob out on the TV at the Super Bowl? That was on TV. All right. Who got punished for that?
2: Talk radio.
3: Radio. Yeah. Talk radio hosts all across the country suddenly under the microscope. Suddenly, this guy's got to be fired. That show's got to go. Because it was on TV. And they didn't punish no TV stations for that. They decided anything happen in the world out there that's unpleasant, they going to come after radio people. Now, you still want to go forward with your attention-getting scheme?
2: I mean, if there is, hypothetically, a thing we could say.

0: Okay, that would not get us punished, but just get us...
1: But would it garner attention if it wasn't wildly outrageous and possibly illegal?
0: I don't know. Maybe I could just remind people we'll be at the Houston Improv this Thursday night doing stand-up comedy. It won't be political at all. It's a sex, relationship, and divorce-themed comedy show. Couples invited, single people welcome, bachelorette parties, incels... involuntarily celibate, come hang out with us this Thursday.
2: Do you get a lot of bachelorette parties at your comedy shows?
0: Almost every time we've done one of these couples therapy shows, there's a bachelorette party.
1: Now we see why he's doing it.
0: No, that's not
1: why. That's the reason you want to get them bachelorettes all gathered around, right? Big party backstage after for the bride-to-be and all her girls?
0: No, that's not why I do it. I mean, it doesn't hurt.
1: Well, then you're doing it wrong.
0: If I could help out my homies, you know, if I could help Mr. O, for example.
2: I don't think I need your help, but it wouldn't be nice if a bachelor party or two showed up, bachelorette.
0: If getting laid after a show is a metric that defines how successful you are at stand-up, I've got to think I am failing at it because that's not happened to me before.
1: But others in your circle... might be achieving a bit more success than you.
0: Well, most of the people that attend these shows are middle-aged married couples. A lot of wives there with their husbands. The husbands are like, oh, Walton and Johnson show, I'll go to that. And the wife is like, oh.
1: He'll drag me to it.
0: Jokes about men with small penises, I'll go to that. That sounds good to me, you know.
2: I think you need to spend more time focusing on the single girls, Kenny. That'd probably help you get a little more action.
0: I thought about it. Now, here's the problem with that.
1: You have a girlfriend. You know?
0: Yes, but also, obviously...
1: And she's probably hearing you say these things.
0: Clearly, Mr. Kenneth, I have a girlfriend. That's not... But also, have you talked to young single women recently?
2: Oh, you're going to talk to them?
0: Do you want to pander to them? Do you want to say the things that they want to hear in public, in a live... And what would you have to say? What kind of wine mom BS would you have to say on stage to make those people happy?
1: If you want to go for the accepted age gap of around 20 years, which we see pretty often, that means you're going to have to start chatting up more 25-year-olds, Kenny. Ew, no, that just gives me the chills.
0: No, I date a woman that's my age. I even think early 30s at this point is too out of touch with where I'm at on the intellectual.
1: Sadly, the people that are 25 years younger than you or 20 years now, when you're in your 60s, they're still going to be 20 to 25 years younger than you, and they'll probably still be irritating.
0: I think that's what Matthew McConaughey likes about them. Or is it Leonardo DiCaprio?
2: No, see, they know how to not... get them to talk. See, yeah. That's the trick. If they start talking, game over, dude.
0: See, I get that, but I just don't want to roofie someone enough to make that happen.
2: Well, then you're out of the game.
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1: Injuries. 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I'm frequently asked, how do insurance companies determine how much money they're going to pay in a car wreck?

0: wow, it's a little different than other cities in Louisiana. And a local said to me, that's because it's East Dallas. And then everyone went, yep.
1: Yep, that's it.
2: You know, cowboy fans everywhere.
0: Yeah, all over the place. You get it.
3: Are we doing sports or we doing something else? Because you keep bringing up the Cowboys. Not that they are in any way involved in today's sport report.
0: We're gonna...
3: But I do have my opening salvo, I think they say that, for the first report of the 2026 WNBA action. And oh, baby, it's already off the chain.
0: Well, we can do Florida Man or sports. What do you prefer?
1: Oh, I like Florida Man.
0: Billy,
3: Yeah, put me in the back of the bus then. Why not?
0: Oh, man, I'm really torn here because if I hit this, then Billy Ed will be happy. But if I hit...
1: But look, here's the picture of a Florida man that we're going to be talking about. So I think it's fair.
0: Ah, great. Now I have to be racist.
4: Watch out. Here comes a Florida man.
1: Florida man brought to you by MyPillow.
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1: That's a good shopping spot right there.
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1: The picture of the guy I just showed you, that guy's name is Damari Jaquan Patterson.
0: Yeah.
1: And he's in a little bit of trouble this morning. Remember last week we talked about people going into fast food restaurants getting like refills on their soda or whatever, and people were upset with them. Well, this Jaquan.
0: Sup?
1: The police said he worked there at the Taco Bell, and customers came in, ordered a cup of water, and then went over there and started filling their cup with soda.
0: That's why McDonald's is changing the policy.
1: Uh-huh. Yeah. Well, Mr. Patterson here was not having it.
0: I'm on Patterson's side. Don't mess with that.
1: They revealed that what led up to the trouble was that they were ordering water and then getting soda. He has now been arrested in connection with shooting at the women.
5: Are you still on his side, Kenny?
1: The women were accompanied by two women walked into the Taco Bell. Then a third friend came in later, joined them. And they asked for the cup of water and then went to the, and just blatantly, just right out in the open. Didn't even try to block it or wait till he wasn't looking.
0: And then
1: getting their soda.
0: Now, he shouldn't have shot a gun at him, but also this wouldn't have happened if they didn't do that.
1: Well, yeah.
0: So everyone's wrong. I'm on no one's side.
1: Well,
0: now.
1: It started on an argument, and he was telling them that they're cheating. And
0: he's right.
1: That encounter then escalated. He was heard yelling at two friends of the woman who tried to get the soda, do something. Like, they weren't doing anything.
0: They didn't listen to him.
1: Another employee tried to intervene by separating Patterson from the woman who he was screaming at. And then you can hear on the security camera, can't see, but you can hear the sound of the slide of an automatic pistol being racked. It was caught on audio. And then you can hear Jaquan swinging his arm at one of the women, and then a gunshot is heard. One of the women had a graze on her eyebrow. That was close. Apparently, somebody he swung at then ran out of the store, and he went after her and then allegedly shot at a third woman who was cornered in a part of the restaurant. He missed. Instead, the shattered the window. I wonder if they ever figured out where that bullet went, because that's the worst kind. The ones that don't hit their target usually end up hitting innocent bystanders somewhere. The woman's shoulder then broke through the damaged window, and she managed to escape and seek medical help.
0: When it says automatic pistols, do you think they meant a semi-automatic?
1: Semi, yeah.
0: God, I hate that. Where are you reading this?
1: On the internet.
0: I know, but I mean, does it say the news outlet? Or?
1: No.
0: It's besides the point. It just pisses me off. Get it. Come on.
1: Jaquan here ended up calling 911.

0: and told they had a customer who jumped behind the counter, and that's when he got his weapon and shot him, or shot at him. I don't know if he hit anybody. He's been charged with three counts of aggravated assault with a firearm, and the records show he has pleaded not guilty, but there's, you know, security footage and, you know, there's, well, witnesses and stuff like that. But still, maybe he shot at him, but he's not guilty of shooting at him because they deserved it.
1: If he can't, the author of the article can't get the type of handgun correct, I can't expect them to tell us what the brand was, but can you tell?
0: Oh, God, no.
1: Glock?
0: No idea.
1: Sig Sauer, Smith & Wesson?
0: Nothing in there like that. I bet it wasn't a Kimber.
1: Springfield Armory?
0: No, HK, probably a cheap one.
1: Beretta?
0: There you go.
1: Is it Beretta?
0: We don't know. What is about, I don't know, didn't work for you.
1: And just like talking about guns.
0: I know you do.
1: You ever been to Texas Gun Club?
0: All the time.
1: You ever been to RT Firearms?
0: No, yeah.
1: Place is cool, too.
0: They've been here. We've been there. It's a good place.
1: You know, they wouldn't have confused what kind of handgun it was. They would have explained
0: it. No, they
1: would
0: not.
1: They would have got those details right. Because it matters. Handguns matter. I'm sick and tired of people. I was a fully automatic shotgun AR style.
0: Assault pistol.
1: There should be a license you have to get to talk about guns in a news story.
0: Yeah.
1: The details matter. This affects our rights, everybody.
0: Well, anyway, you got the story. You know what happened, even if it wasn't 100% accurate.
1: How about the tacos? Does it say what kind of taco they were ordering?
0: It just said drinks.
1: Just drink. Just a water. Didn't even get the Taco Bell, the Chalupa Supreme.
2: Oh, now you said McDonald's is changing their rules about this. Are they charging the same amount for water now as they do for Coke?
1: I think they're just not going to have the self-serve anymore. I think you'll still get refills, but the guy behind the counter's got to give it to you, so you got to wait in line. You can't do it yourself.
0: And you got to be friendly. You know, he can just say, no refills for you.
1: Because some trash bag went in there. Started taking free drinks from the self-serve machine.
0: Mm-hmm. Somebody has to ruin it for the rest of us.
1: Someone's got to ruin it for the rest
0: of us.
1: Damn
0: it, I hate when that happens.
1: $6 gas and I can't even fill up my own Fanta anymore. Unbelievable. What is this country coming
2: What's
1: to?
2: What's a Fanta?
1: Fanta?
0: Fanta? Oh, the drink, Fanta. Yeah, we talked about them earlier.
1: The commercial goes, "Wanna Fanta, wanna Fanta." I'm just telling you how
2: That's
1: they pronounce
2: probably
1: it.
2: Probably the Mexican version. You get that on your TV sometimes.
1: It is an Italian drink. It was created by the fascist Billy Ed. We explained this to you earlier.
2: Yeah, but the Mexicans, they don't pronounce it the same. You say Fanta, they're just going to say Fanta,
0: just to be different.
1: Italians and Mexicans had the same vowels.
0: Yeah, it's all basically kind of the same language.
1: Yeah, they came up with it, Billy Ed. It's not up to us to decide.
0: Latin base, you know.
1: I'll tell you what, later on when I'm eating a quesadilla, I'll explain this to you, okay?
2: Oh, what?
3: 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Man, I love frogs.
4: 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Do you understand that? 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

0: my inbox. My inbox right now on Twitter and my text flooded with people I know from Shreveport. By at least a dozen in the last 5 or 6 minutes saying you're spot on correct. That Shreveport in Bossier is more like Texas than Louisiana. By the way, the average number of voters, somewhere between 250,000 to 300,000 voters per district. Shreveport proper, Shreveport-Bossier Metropolitan, somewhere between 383,000 to 384,000 voters. They should have their own congressional district. They shouldn't be sharing with Baton Rouge. So I'm not alone on this. People in Bossier are saying it. It's not crazy Kenny's theory.
1: Although he's crazy. Yeah, it's just not a theory right now.
0: It's nothing to do with what I'm talking about. I'm just saying.
2: You just mentioned off the air something about the World Health Organization.
0: Yeah.
2: They we're out, right? And they want us back.
0: Trump announced last year he's getting us out of the WHO. So we officially left in January. And now Tedros, you remember him, the communist from,
2: oh, yeah.
0: from Egypt or
1: Wasn't
0: wherever.
1: It Theo or Theodore or something like that.
0: Tedros. Adhanom Ghebreyesus.
2: Yeah, just call him Ted.
0: Yeah, Ted is trying to get us back into the, he's begging us, basically.
1: So on one side, they're asking us really nicely, pleading, if you will, to come back and join the World Health Organization. And then on the other side, at the same time, they're also ramping up hantavirus for us now so that we'll run fleeing back to the World Health Organization. Save us! You're the only ones who can help.
0: Ah. Bro, you
2: had we ain't doing it.
0: You had the same instinct I had. That's exactly
1: what
0: I thought.
1: First thing I thought of, this little hantavirus thing maybe isn't as big a deal as the news is making it out to be. And they're exploiting it to try to get us to probably go ahead and start lining up now for the vaccines.
0: Oh, yeah. The the COVID alarmists, the coronaists of the world, they are loving this hantavirus thing. Like, see, you got measles in New Mexico, and now you got the hantavirus. It's all RFK Jr.'s fault.
2: That's right.
0: How is any of that RFK Jr.'s fault? Explain it to me.
1: Well, I'm sure they blame the transportation secretary now for the guy that wandered out into the runway and got sucked into a jet engine.
0: I mean, it must be Sean Duffy's
1: gotta
0: fault.
1: Gotta be his fault, right?
0: Certainly not Mayor Pete's fault. That, how could he have done any wrong?
2: A little while ago, we mentioned the map on waltonandjohnson.com, and Dave in Waco has emailed. He said, you talked about pulling up that map, and you could plan your driving all over this Walton Johnson country, the region.
0: Smart.
2: He said, maybe if you still use an atlas to map out your way, I haven't done that since the 80s. Here's what you do. You pull up Google Maps and then pull up the Walton Johnson app on the phone and sync to your car, and you hit go, and then your car will take you on the best road trip of your life.
0: That's it. And then only drive in the morning from 5:30 to 10 a.m. Central Standard Time.
2: Well, if they're on the app, they could play it back anytime.
0: Man, you're always thinking. You're always one step ahead of
2: but
0: me.
2: I like your idea of maybe just driving early in the morning, about time the show's over, pull over, have an early lunch. That way you could have second lunch later.
0: Also, we're on the radio in a lot of places where it's cool to hang out, you know?
1: That's true.
0: You might want to hang out in Houston or Dallas or Memphis. Or
2: he's in Waco.
0: Mobile.
2: So you know you want to go to Waco.
0: You might want to go take a tour of the Mississippi Capitol, you know?
1: You went to Waco not long ago, right?
0: Yeah,
1: Did you go see the Magnolia people?
0: We did not. We were at a big theater downtown, and right across the street was this cute little Italian restaurant. And we spent a lot of time there, I think because my comedy writing partner was flirting with the waitress.
2: Sounds about right.
0: He was very handsome. The

0: No one reacted. It doesn't matter. Hey, do you guys want to do sports? Or
1: I thought it was appropriate.
0: Thanks, Mr. Kenneth.
2: Oh, yes. Sports. 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
0: This is just going to be a little appetizer because obviously at the top of the hour here, we tell you about some great advertisers. But first, go ahead.
2: Great advertisers like MyPillow.com.
0: Love MyPillow.com. Promo code WJ gets you some. Check them out today. And while we're on the topic there, man, my Braves are just crushing it lately. Atlanta Braves 7-2 against the Dodgers. You're probably thinking, man, LA's been kicking everyone's ass. Not when they come to Georgia and play my favorite baseball team, the Atlanta Braves.
1: And your favorite right up until they go on a losing streak.
0: Oh, yeah, no, they don't get my fanship if they suck. In the meantime, the Rangers beat the Cubs 3-0, and the Astros suck. They lost to the Reds.
1: No, there you go.
0: 5-0. Sorry, Astros. Not a great season, but still a fun time at Minute Maid Park. Dyke-in.
1: And I'm glad you asked about the softball. The college softball tournament for 2026 is set.
0: Say, Billy, tell me about the college softball tournament for 2026.
1: Yeah, y'all did that out of order.
0: Yeah.
1: He's reading it. Cue card late.
0: It doesn't matter. What is it? What's going on?
1: Like we have cards. Well, anyway, the full bracket is out for the regionals and then on to the super regionals. They got 64 teams, like, you know, brackets are, and they'll work their way through that. Congratulations to the Longhorns. Texas did win the SEC tournament over the weekend. So they got that going for them. First time they've, of course, they've only been in the SEC. Like Oklahoma for 2 years, so they won it.
0: SEC supremacy. It's not fair. SEC is so entertaining compared to everyone else doing college sports across the country. The government ought to solve that problem.
1: Yeah.
0: Yeah.
1: Now, I was just looking at the location of some of these first playoffs in the regionals. They got the Alabama, Texas, Oklahoma, Arkansas, Tennessee, Georgia. It's all Walton Johnson country out there. Texas A&M, LSU, got the Baton Rouge regional.
0: I'm noticing the best places for this sport are always places where we can be heard. I'm sure it's not a coincidence.
1: Yeah, and that has nothing to do with the fact that I'm a big fan.
0: Yeah, maybe a little.
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0: You guys took care of the lesser sports news so that I could spotlight.
1: Introduce me to tell you about the rest of the sports.
0: No, you're done. You did your bit.
1: You don't want to hear about the Padres prospect self-deporting?
0: No, I don't need all that.
1: Oh, what about?
0: Because the only real sport worth spotlighting is the return of the WNBA, as everybody knows. That's what, I don't know if you even care about the NBA playoffs or Major League Baseball, or apparently hockey is still doing, but no, WNBA has stolen the spotlight from all those lesser sports now. And good news, in the first weekend, some teams have got two games under the belt. Some have only played one game so far. But most importantly, Caitlin Clark and Angel Reese both broke WNBA records.
1: Finally,
0: in their season opener. This is big time. They both played on Saturday for their respective teams.
1: Of course, which teams, looking at your phone?
0: Well, Caitlin plays for who?
2: I don't know.
1: Indiana? Did she play for Indiana?
0: Yeah. And, okay. And what's the name of the team?
1: The Indiana MaxiPads.
2: Ooh. Ooh, I'm burning up here with fever.
1: None of us. Oh, the fever. Okay.
2: I was trying to give you clues.
1: The Indiana Suppositories.
0: Indiana fever kicked off against, or tipped off against, the Dallas Wings.
1: Oh, the Wings. They named it after the MaxiPad.
0: Now, of course, you know who won that game.
1: Dallas.
0: Dallas.

0: and you know, very stalwart fever history. Caitlin Clark has become the fastest player to surpass 1,000 points, 250 rebounds, and 250 assists.
1: Remember when they didn't let her on the Olympic team because she wasn't good enough?
2: Is that what it was?
1: That's almost the only thing I know about women's basketball, is that the best player in basketball gets excluded from stuff because she's a white girl.
2: There you go. That was the real reason.
0: Yeah. She was able to accomplish that in just 54 games. The lady she just passed for all that took 62 games to get there. She passed her in 54. She did log in 20 points, 7 assists, and a loss. But not to be outdone, Angel Reese also rewrote the record books on Saturday. She marked her 50th career double-double. That's not a burger.
1: No, not that thing you get at In-N-Out. No.
0: That's after registering 11 points, 14 rebounds. She also had a couple of assists, a couple of steals, 3 block shots. They said she played for Atlanta now, by the way. What's the name of the team in Atlanta?
1: Obviously, the Atlanta team is called the Once a Months.
0: Maybe the Dream. They beat a Dream.
1: I mean, I don't love them as much as the Braves, but if they're good like the Braves, they're my favorite team.
0: So, that's the exciting news from the WNBA.
2: In the meantime, you'll be glad to know the House, I guess it was the House, had a vote on protecting girls in sports, which might have a little something to do with, you know, WNBA and the people that are young girls playing now, working their way towards perhaps a position on a professional team at some point. House votes on the protection, women and girls sports. Republicans, 216 yes, 0 nays.
1: Okay, that's good.
2: Democrats, 206 nays, 2 yays.
1: I'm surprised by that.
2: This is the party that accuses the other side of hating women, and then they vote against protecting women's sports. Their hypocrisy just knows no bounds at all.
1: I don't understand the end goal, because you got to think even most Democrats don't think that men should compete in women's sports. One person who understands that, women's tennis icon Martina Navratilova, has taken on Governor Gavin Newsom on the transgender athlete controversy. California is heating up right now. Apparently, this has to do with an upcoming girls' high school track and field championship competition.
0: And they want boys to run in it?
1: A boy who says he's a girl is supposed to compete in the tournament. And I have a friend who's on the left, and he told me recently, he's like, Kenny, why do you guys care about this? There's only a handful of athletes doing it. And I said, all right, if there's only a handful doing it, and that's your response, mm-hmm. It sounds like you're saying you agree with me. If I told you there was only a handful of people running around, slaughtering puppies, killing old ladies, would you?
2: It's just a few here and there. Now,
1: how is that the response?
2: If we don't react to the few doing it, how long before there will be many, many more doing it, giving them permission by not stopping them early on?
1: In California, Gavin Newsom's allowing it. Navratilova joined the condemnation of the governor, cheering on 2 gold medal-winning
2: female. It's a condemnation?
1: The condemning, Billy Ed.
2: Okay.
1: And she is joined by 2 female Olympic gold medalists, Nancy Hogshead.
2: No.
1: Pause for a reaction.
2: Hogshead?
1: That's her name. And Callie Humphreys, who spoke out against the governor Friday in an article on Outkick.com.
0: Okay, then.
1: Yeah.
0: Anyway, I think these gals could probably take Newsom.
1: Well, obviously, everybody
0: can
1: take.
0: Go up there and get him. Go get him, girls.
1: Clearly, everyone can take Newsom.
0: Storm the Capitol.
1: No, don't. We're
0: the governor's mansion, right?
1: The Walton and Johnson Show does not agree with Billy Ed's call for violence.
0: I'm not saying we do it. We get the lesbians out there.
1: If someone does it and then they sue us for encouraging them, do you have the money to cover that lawsuit?
0: No, we just ignore it. Remember? That's how you do it.
1: I don't think that works, Billy Ed.
0: We ignore the laws that we don't like. We'll have to register as Democrats first, but then we'll be fine.
1: Actually, you might be onto something. Speaking of California sports, the San Diego Padres have lost one of their top prospects under very, very, very, very, very, very unusual circumstances.
2: Such as?
1: Humberto Cruz, a top pitching prospect, 5th overall prospect in the Padres farm system, has just self-deported to Mexico after pleading guilty to a misdemeanor charge related to receiving money for the transportation of undocumented immigrants within the United States.
0: So he was a coyote?
1: It sounds like it.
0: Yeah. Did he deport or self

0: deport all the people that he brought over?
1: No, he can't do that.
2: No, they're still here.
1: That wouldn't be self-deporting if he did it.
0: If he went out, if he brought them here and he's leaving, I think you ought to take him with him when he go.
1: This guy is 19 years old. The Padres think he's going to lose his work visa for 10 years, but will be able to reapply after 5 years for good behavior.
2: Oh, well, I sure hope he gets back as soon as he can.
1: Cruz not only waived his Miranda rights, but also admitted that the people he was transporting were illegal aliens, that he was going to be paid $1,000 per person.
0: Where the hell are we going to find another Hispanic that can throw a baseball?
1: I don't know. If we really look, if you really squint your eyes.
2: If we go out and search the world, maybe we'll find one or two.
1: If we can't find one in California, maybe we'll find one here in our home state of Texas.
0: Yeah.
1: Where we are located.
0: Or Cuba.
1: Yeah.
0: Don't forget Cuba.
1: President Trump is criticizing the rising costs for regular fans to watch NFL games. The Department of Justice is now investigating potential anti-competitive pricing. I thought it was the opposite. I thought there. Now you've got to subscribe to 12 things to get all the games.
2: It used to, talking about tickets to go to a game or just a way to view it on television?
1: I had taken. Actually, maybe,
2: he also Trump has also criticized FIFA for the outrageous ticket prices for the World Cup games, and it seems like it's a very elitist sport that is supposed to be for like the poorest countries on earth.
1: People that work at a taco truck?
2: Mm.
1: No, this is about Netflix and Prime and stuff like that. The president revealed his thoughts during an interview over the weekend. He said the package costs for watching NFL season games is ruining the game for working class fans.
0: You know what ruined it for me?
1: Colin Kaepernick?
0: You're damn right. I'll look at a few. I don't think I've watched an entire NFL game, not even the Super Bowl.
1: Not even the Super Bowl?
0: All the way through from start to finish without walking away and being uninterested for some of it. But even take the Super Bowl out. Most people do watch that even if they don't like football. It's a show. Commercials, you know, the chicks love all that kind of stuff. But NFL just can't hold my attention no more, partly because I know what's going on in about half of them players' minds.
1: Is it also partly because you're watching some of these games when Praline isn't home and then you briefly get interested in something else for 2.5 to 3 minutes until you're no longer interested in it and you come back to the game?
0: That could happen. Yeah.
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0: sheetrock? Is that what he said?
1: Sheetrock. Yeah, that's
0: sheetrock. Okay. Well,
1: holy sheetrock.
0: The sheetrockers in construction, they're like the rock stars of the whole, you know, housing and building industry right there. Them sheetrocker guys come in, everybody's like, "Get back, man. Sheetrockers are here, okay?" Yeah.
1: Why is that, Billy? I don't know.
0: It's high paying, but you got to have the experience. You got to be good. You got to be good at it. First of all, you got to be able to walk on them stilts and you know, carry tools and reach up stuff over your head and all that kind of stuff. Yeah, I don't think you could do it, Kenny. You're too lanky. You're too gangly.
1: To be honest, I'm not even entirely sure what sheetrock is. What's the difference between that and plaster?
0: Plaster is more solid. Sheetrock is just about that thick. And they put it up over the frame of the room. Say like if this was a house instead of they probably got metal studs in here and not, you know, like regular old wooden 2x4s. But same thing, basically. You just hang stuff up over it.
1: So when Mike the Situation punched a wall and broke his hand,
0: that was plaster,
1: not
0: solid
1: sheetrock.
0: Wall.
1: Got
0: yeah.
1: it. Yeah.
0: He didn't bust through a half inch worth of sheetrock or nothing like that.
1: I got some good news for you guys.
0: Oh, okay. I thought was good news too, but it ain't.
1: Why don't you go first?
0: Well, I thought I was reading a story about the Walton Johnson Show. And here it seems like a lot of people are content with mediocrity, but one Texas-born phenomenon continues to march across the nation's map. Sounds like us, expanding the Walton Johnson reach across the nation. Actually, it's about Buc-ee's.
1: Oh, okay.
0: Yeah. Texas-born phenomenon is Buc-ee's, not the Walton Johnson Show. They're kind of famous for their spotless restrooms, endless snack options.
1: Don't forget a son of the owner who got arrested for looking at child porn.
0: That's not in the story here.
1: Well, it's a thing.
0: They are, and of course, a cheerful staff. When you go into most stores these days, the staff looks like they'd appreciate it if you'd leave. Don't bother them by asking you to, you know, like, check them out or anything like that. Or, God forbid, ask them where something is. But everybody seems to be real friendly and happy to be working at Buc-ee's. They are expanding into more states this year, Arizona and Arkansas, and then soon, probably next year, Wisconsin, Louisiana, Kansas, and North Carolina coming soon. These are more new locations. They already have stores in, 20 states, I think, 55 locations. And they're going to be adding more. Matter of fact, where's the location? They said they mentioned the specific cities
1: yeah.
0: and stores somewhere in here.
1: I think I got it right here.
0: Oh, Benton, Arkansas. That's a jumping place right there.
1: Sure, it's hopping. Yeah, Arizona yeah, scheduled.
0: Arizona, that's bit right along I-10 there. They're going to have 120 gas pumps.
1: Wisconsin and Louisiana is finally going to get one.
0: Ruston. Yeah, Ruston's going to be on the map now.
1: Kansas, North Carolina, very exciting. In the meantime, the son of one of the Buc-ee's co-founders is facing felony child pornography charges in Travis County. His 29-year-old son, Mitchell Wasik, was indicted on multiple counts of invasive visual recordings.
0: Uh-oh.
1: Yeah.
0: That's not good.
1: No, it's not.
0: It doesn't have anything to do with Buc-ee's. It just happens to be, you know, connected, but I don't think he's running the place or nothing.
1: No, it doesn't sound like it, no. Travis.

0: stores are expected to open next year. More Buc-ee's in Monroe County, Georgia, Lafayette, Louisiana, St. Lucie and Tallahassee, Florida, Galloway, Tennessee, Fayette County, Arkansas. Real exciting. Except that child porn thing. That does bother me. I don't like it.
1: The fact that people go to Buc-ee's, not just because they need gas. You can get gas along the way anywhere. Not just because you want a clean bathroom, although it is very nice. They said a lot of people, the reason they go to Buc-ee's, it's an experience.
0: It really is.
1: You can spend a lot of time in there if you want to. You don't have to, obviously. And they have a lot of checkout counters. The people are very friendly. They say hi to you when you walk in. They buy when you leave, and they're very happy.
0: And kind of like Chick-fil-A, even when it looks like it's real crowded, you get in and out surprisingly quickly.
1: Oh, and they are usually pretty crowded.
0: On that topic, the topic of not Buc-ee's, but the preying on children, I did not know this until a few minutes ago. I haven't watched it yet, but last night, Kevin Hart had a roast. He was roasted on Netflix, and Shane Gillis was there. And Shane Gillis pointed out something about Chelsea Handler I never knew. Chelsea Handler attended a dinner party at Jeffrey Epstein's New York townhouse. And it wasn't like a big dinner party. It was just a few people.
1: An intimate party?
0: Katie Couric, Chelsea Handler, Woody Allen and Sun Yi, Prince Andrew, Charlie Rose. Didn't he also have a Me Too thing? George Stephanopoulos.
1: And I guess Epstein.
0: And Jeffrey Epstein.
1: And did he have a date? Was she there? Or a bunch of young girls running around?
0: She admits, she says, during an interview with Rob Lowe, Chelsea Handler said, I did go to dinner at Jeffrey Epstein's house. I didn't know who Jeffrey Epstein was. Sure.
1: Oh, yeah, right.
0: But also, Woody Allen was there.
1: You got invited and you didn't know these people?
0: And Charlie Rose was there, and those guys also had allegations. Anyway, she recalled leaving early after an uncomfortable interaction where she asked Woody Allen how he and Sun Yi met. That's actually pretty funny.
1: Because I think we all know.
0: Bro, that's hilarious.
1: His adopted daughter, hello.
0: I hate to give her credit, but that's funny.
1: Oh, yeah. I mean, she has moments. You know, and then she wants to take her top off all the time, and nobody wants that.
0: No. The dinner is documented in multiple news outlets, including there's a Wikipedia article about it. Mm. I never heard this before. News to me. Anyway, apparently the Kevin Hart roast is depends on if you're touchy or not. Some people are very offended by it.
1: Oh, the roasts are the worst of the worst. Horribly insulting.
0: It's a roast.
1: But they're supposed to be, so you know that going in. If you're a little squeamish about humor, probably ought not watch.
0: Pete Davidson does a Charlie Kirk joke, and people are very mad about it. But to your point, it's a roast. And also, it's clearly comedy, so don't watch it if you're easily offended.
1: Yeah. Comedy can be tricky, huh? Well, you know that better than anybody. Aren't you doing a comedy show this week?
0: Thank you.
1: Somewhere.
0: Thursday. We had a great weekend.
1: Somewhere. You know where. It's the world-famous Improv Houston.
0: The name of the club's confusing to people that aren't into comedy. It's not an improv comedy show. It's stand-up comedy.
1: Right. Improv, you know, means something different than stand-up, but it's called the Improv, so we go with it.
0: The Improv in Houston is the biggest comedy club in Texas, and it's going to be a fun one this Thursday night. Come on out. Be there 7 p.m. We'll get you home in time for bed. It won't be a real late night. I got to work early.
1: Yeah, let the comedians know, we got a babysitter on the clock. You know, we got to get home before we can't afford to pay her.
0: But I don't know if you've ever heard of Dustin Sims before. He's our special guest on Thursday night.
1: I never heard of him.
0: He's a funny redneck boy. And Billy Ed, you would love this comedian. He's great.
1: Well, I guess we'll find out on Thursday how that works out, huh?
0: Tours all over the country. He's not from Houston. He's barely ever here.
2: I'm assuming, since you have mentioned this more than once, it's probably already sold out now. Ain't anybody could get in. Is there standing room only, maybe? Anything, you know, like that for a straggler?
0: We've sold a fair amount of tickets, but it's a weeknight in a big room, so there's still some tickets available if people want to go.
2: Oh, they still got a couple. I guess they're just the high-priced ones, huh?
0: No, they got average prices. The VIP seats are up front. They usually cost more. I'll tell you a secret I have about comedy. And I don't know about stand-up. I don't know if my friends at the show would appreciate me saying this, but
1: you're going to be like that magician that tells how the tricks work, and then they're going to hate you?
0: When you see VIP tickets for a comedy show, that means you're paying to be right in front of the stage.
1: Which means you're a target.
0: Some people don't like that.
1: I understand how that works.
0: Some people love it. Frankly, when I'm at a comedy show, I don't want to be part of the show. Usually I'm just want to chill, have a drink, and so I like to just get the regular seats. They're fine for me. Every seat in the house can see the stage just fine.
1: Of course. But if you're one of those weird people that has

0: something unusual about you, your looks or your wardrobe or your date or your, you know, your haircut or just anything at all that a comedian is going to look out there and go, aha, here's the target.
1: And it's like they know. There's always some guy in the front row with a shirt on that's got the faces of serial killers on it. And his girlfriend is like a pasty redhead with an afro. It's like, you guys are right there.
0: Yeah.
1: How do I forget my material? I'm just going to talk about these people.
0: Some guy shows up wearing shorts and a t-shirt. And the guy's like, hey, thanks for dressing up when you come out, huh?
1: Yeah, you look amazing.
0: Appreciate you.
1: That's great. Did your wife make you wear that outfit?
2: Well, why don't you do something, you corporate whore?
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1: When you finally find your thing, you want the whole world to know about that thing. So you use a thing called Canva to make it an even bigger and better thing. Whether you want to create flyers for that thing, make presentations for that thing, or design merch for that thing, you can do anything. So people can see your thing, feel your thing, love your thing. The next thing you know, it's a thing. Canva, the thing that makes anything a thing.

0: 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How is fault determined in a car wreck? First, we look at the police report. Second, we talk to the client. Often the client has great insights as to what happened because they were involved in the wreck.
1: On Washington Avenue?
2: Oh, yes, absolutely.
1: You know where that is?
2: I don't. It's not for me, but yeah, I know where it is.
1: What's the update on the murder-suicide with the guy that owned the restaurant in the Heights? Do we know anything about that?
3: Yeah, he
1: or Montrose, or where was that?
3: It's over there. I don't remember where it was.
1: Well, anyway, it's a sad story, too.
2: Yeah. What makes you think of that all of a sudden?
1: Well, there's local public officials in a restaurant, local public
3: people.
1: Do
3: you think that treasurer lady, you think she had something to do with it?
1: No, it just reminded me that was a thing from last
3: week. You never know. When people go on a crime spree, where they're liable to end up. And I got to tell you, I like the word spree. You don't hear it as often as you should.
1: It reminds me of candy.
3: A spree is basically a period of unrestrained activity of a particular kind. You could go on a sex spree or a crime spree. I mean, there's a lot of different kinds of sprees in the world.
1: Well, you can't go on a UFO discovery spree because the government gave us a big nothing burger last week.
3: We got all fired up for aliens and stuff, and then we didn't get them.
1: The government released some of the UFO files, basically small blips of light in photos and video. Some are calling the release a disappointing UFO nothing burger, but at least you could grab a bite to feed your deflated expectations.
4: Welcome to Nothing Burger, where the calories are classified. Go ahead with your order.
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4: Excellent choice. 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
5: 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And extra Area 51 sauce.
4: Please pull forward to the glowing tractor beam. And remember, if anyone asks,
6: why are you so gay for space?
7: We're good. And now, the Walton and Johnson Show presents Gay for Space.
1: Yes, we're on the radio in a lot of places where the space industry exists. Waco, New Orleans, Houston, South Mississippi, probably somewhere else. And this report, Corpus Christi. And this report is brought to you by
2: the comedy show this Thursday at the Improv. And since we already mentioned it, it's officially covered.
1: Yeah, it's called the Improv Houston, and we're doing a comedy show this Thursday. You should go. A mission to prevent a $500 million NASA observatory from meeting a fiery demise just passed a notable pre-launch testing milestone. Ladies and gentlemen,
3: ooh, that was close.
1: The Neil Gorel Swift Observatory, a spacecraft launched in 2004, is at risk of falling back through the atmosphere and burning up without intervention.
2: Oh, no.
1: On Friday, NASA announced that the Lynx spacecraft, manufactured by a group called Catalyst Space Technologies, completed its slate of environmental testing at the agency's Goddard Space Flight Center in Greenbelt, Maryland. Testing in the Space Environment Simulator concluded on Monday, and the spacecraft returned to Catalyst facilities in Broomfield, Colorado, for additional pre-launch testing.
3: So is it going to fall on us, or is it just going to crap out and just drift away?
1: Sounds like a little of both, and they're trying to do something about it to stop it from happening.
3: It's been out there like 24 years.
1: Yeah.
3: Has it just been circling the Earth, or has it been on a mission, like to go somewhere?
1: It sounds like it was on a mission, but now they can't control it, and it's going to crash into the Earth. So, yeah, both.
2: If it's 24 years away on a mission, it shouldn't be anywhere near Earth.
1: But it is, and that's the problem.
2: Well, that's silly.
1: In the meantime, Texas homeowners are suing SpaceX for rocket noise.
3: Uh-oh. Yeah, they were all excited. SpaceX is coming. Woohoo!
1: And college researchers are involved. It's getting real academic. Rollins College researchers are measuring rocket launch noise and vibrations from various buildings across Cape Canaveral, collecting data to create a contour map depicting impacts across the 1.9 square mile beachside city. And apparently this data will be used in a lawsuit by Texas homeowners against SpaceX.
3: Boy.
1: I know.
3: Tricky business.
1: So it involves Florida and Texas.
2: How often are they annoyed by jets or rocket ships launching? They're not launching them like 4 or 5 times a day or anything like that, are they?
1: No, but it feels like it is pretty regular lately. You know what I mean?
2: Mm-hmm.
1: How often is there a rocket launch in Texas?
2: It's aggravating, but it's not constant every day, all day long or anything.
1: Well, according to my research, which just began seconds ago and is now concluded.

0: including totally a thorough job done?
1: A few per year is the answer.
0: A few times a year. And that's upsetting.
1: Starbase has sent 20 total Starship-related launch tests. Corn Ranch has 38 new Shepard launches.
2: Sounds like more than a few.
1: Yeah, but I don't think they're all coming from the same place. The FAA approved up to 25 Starship launches per year. So 25.
0: Okay.
1: Two per month, I guess.
0: Yeah.
1: A little
0: still,
1: more than...
0: Still, it's not like you live next to the airport and those flights are coming in 2 or 3 dozen a day or more.
1: If you were the homeowners there, what would you want in,
0: Gay is what we say, Kenny.
1: No, homeowners, Mr. Kenneth.
0: Oh, well, then, yeah, I'd probably have a problem with it.
1: You'd want something,
0: Did they build their homes there after SpaceX, like the people at the airport? They bought a home near the airport, and then they get mad about the noise. Buy a home somewhere else. But SpaceX may have come along after they own their home.
1: I got to think that should be considered in the lawsuit, but then it gets a little extra tricky. If you're a homeowner and you were there before the space launches started... And you want to sell your home.
0: Uh-huh.
1: And the people buying it have no recourse to sue SpaceX. That kind of lowers the value, doesn't it?
0: Maybe this alien thing could come into play. What if aliens wanted to live next to the SpaceX Center? They're probably used to that kind of stuff. Doesn't even bother them anymore.
1: What's the other one? Blue Origin? Is that Bezos?
0: Yeah, that's a thing.
1: What if Jeff Bezos lets you look at his wife's breasts? Would that even Steven there,
0: Not for me.
3: Why are you so gay for space?
4: Oh, the space probe. I love the space probe.
5: Danger, Will Robinson. Danger.
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0: All right, we've reached peak trans craziness, and it actually has nothing to do with trans this time.
1: We hope it's the peak.
2: I don't know. Every time we've reached a peak, there's another peak over, in our horizon.
0: Over and over again, we've said, well, you know, maybe your five-year-old said she's a boy or whatever, but that, you know, but when I was five, I was a dinosaur. You've heard this analogy before.
2: Of course, yeah.
0: And then this old trope, you wouldn't give a six-year-old a tattoo, would you?
1: Some people might. They don't let a six-year-old make that decision for themselves, though, do they?
0: Well, it's funny you bring that up, Billy Ed. It is illegal in some states to chemically castrate your son if he feels like a girl, but what about a tattoo? A Kentucky mom has been arrested for giving her toddler a tattoo because, quote, he wanted one.
2: Aw, isn't that the cutest thing? I want a tattoo, mama. Okay.
1: And she did it herself?
0: Brooke McDaniel claims she was tattooing herself when the child walked up and stuck his arm in the way of her tattoo gun.
1: Stuck his arm in the way.
0: Yeah, there's a photo here. It's just a tiny dot. Doesn't look like much. But he wanted it, it says. So now she's been arrested. It seems like she's an idiot, but it was still an overreaction to arrest her. Let me show you a photo of it.
3: What if she had been pouring out the spaghetti water and he stuck his arm in there because he wanted to?
0: He wanted it.
3: Would they allow him to, you know, let her pour scalding, boiling water all over him? I don't think so.
0: She is an idiot, but also, did this require a government intervention? Look at the tattoo.
1: Oh, it's a looks like a mole.
0: Looks like a little black dot.
1: It's
0: yeah.
1: a dot.
0: Yeah, anyway.
1: Is that the mama on the left?
0: That's her. She doesn't look like,
1: she looks trans.
0: Well, I was going to say she looks Labesian, but.
1: Well.
0: Scissoring. Scissor sister.
1: Could be trans.
0: The right-hand photo above, as we've described, shows the tiny dot that Wayne County woman Brooke McDaniel, 27, is accused of putting on her son.
1: Well, kids do worse than that with magic markers.
0: Right.
1: Or they will wash off, too.
0: Again, she's an idiot, but did this require government intervention? I don't know. It all seems pretty stupid.
1: Well,
0: but it's a news story.
1: Pretty stupid when they said, well, we'll let the kids decide. You let an 8-year-old or a 12-year-old decide if they want to have, you know, life-changing surgery, but you won't let them buy a pack of cigarettes or a drink of alcohol. You won't let them join the army at 14, but you'll let them make that life-changing decision of, chopping off something that could become very important to them at some point.
0: And it's too bad for those kids, because if there's one thing that makes you look cool, it's smoking.
3: Yeah, ain't that the truth?
0: Man, I saw a guy smoking.
1: Well, and drinking. If you're smoking and drinking at the same time, isn't that the coolest?
0: I mean, I think so. There was this dude this weekend. I was thinking, boy, he's nerdy. He's got no jawline. He looks like he doesn't lift. And then he took out a cigarette, and I just, wow, that's the manliest man I've ever seen.
1: He became the Marlboro man all of a sudden. You probably wouldn't know it because you're young, but that was a guy back in the day who used to try to sell us cigarettes.
0: Oh, believe me, I know the Marlboro man. If I can't be Joe Camel, then let me be the Marlboro man.
1: Didn't your dad work in advertising? He may have invented the Marlboro man.
0: He might have, yeah.
1: Your dad may have caused cancer to millions of other people.
0: But he also caused a lot of guys to look cool and get laid. So
1: damn straight.
0: It all evens out, doesn't it?
3: Fist bump, bro.
0: Yeah. Yeah. AOC has once again pulled an AOC and proved that she knows nothing about America. Listen to her explain the American Revolution. Tell me if you enjoy this.
4: Oh, boy. The American Revolution was against the billionaires of their time.
0: Even she can't say it without laughing.
1: But they have a story to tell, even if it's not even close to true. The Democrats, and I love the way that, I forget who I was watching that said this over the weekend, but it's like, Trump is so openly, blatantly honest about most things we think of.

0: He's not even trying to hide who he is or what he wants out of the Republican Party. But the Democrats go out of their way to try to wrap their whatever package they're trying to sell you
1: right
0: into a beautiful, the wrapping paper is what's important. It's how pretty we can make it look, not how useless it's going to be when they actually get there.
1: How do we take anything from history that was good and make it look like it's our thing? Guys, the American Revolution was a group of people who were mad about taxes. It was not a revolution against the billionaires of their time. Quite the opposite, actually. It was a group of people that didn't want to give money to the government.
2: Wasn't it our first No Kings rally?
1: Well,
2: back in the day.
1: You're right about that.
0: And now they want to say Trump is a king. However, if he was a king, you wouldn't be allowed to have a No Kings rally, would you? And then Trump was really funny last week when he had the King of England over for a visit. And he told the press, hey, look. We have a king in America.
1: Right.
0: Because he was a real king.
1: The French Revolution was a protest against the billionaires of their time, but the American Revolution was nothing about socialism. If you know anything about American history, you probably know that the founding fathers were not a poor and downtrodden group.
0: Oh, no, they did pretty well for themselves, most of them.
1: Yeah.
0: And they what a lot of people don't understand is they were doing pretty well with their vast land holdings and businesses and in politics too, but that's not how they made their living back in the day.
1: Socialists wanted the help of the government.
0: And they risked losing everything, including their lives, with this little uprising they were going on.
1: Right, exactly. Socialists are people that want the government to regulate and assist, and the founding fathers were just the opposite. They did not want the government. Washington was a big, big deal. You ever heard of Mount Vernon? Guys, it wasn't just Washington. A majority of the founders were influential aristocrats from money and power.
0: Yeah.
1: They were not socialists. They literally pledged their lives, fortunes, and sacred honor, as you just pointed out,
0: yep,
1: to the cause of American independence. It was a beautiful thing.
0: They could have been shot or hanged for treason. They could have had all of their family wealth taken away from them. They did it anyway.
1: Right, exactly. Ladies and gentlemen, they were winners. They weren't socialists or losers.
2: Yeah, a bunch of dang losers is what they are.
1: The battle for goofiest headline at our radio show this morning has to compete with this one. Grab your seatbelt and hold on tight.
0: Oh, God, here it comes.
1: Non-binary Indian on 3-year student visa wins 5-year term in Scottish Parliament.
0: It's going to take some dissecting.
1: But to that point, we learned today that the number of college kids here in America identifying as non-binary is down by 50% this year.
0: Is that right?
1: Yeah, it was up. Here's my question. What's the difference between a non-binary person and just someone who buys all their clothes at the Gap?
0: I'm not sure there is a difference. Oh, boy. Do you miss Banana Republic? I mean, Gap's okay, but Banana Republic was, you know, a little step up.
1: They had one down the street from here. I used to buy dress shirts from there. It closed.
0: Mm-hmm. Yeah.
1: I wish I'd have known it was going to close. I'd have gone in and bought all the shirts for half price. There's an outdoor store near here where I've bought some of Billy Ed and Steve's birthday presents.
2: What'd you get me this year?
1: I
2: didn't get it yet.
1: A pocket knife. And it's in your closet. Anyway,
2: over a week ago.
1: But the point of the story is I was in there yesterday and everything was on sale. I said, what's going on? You guys having a hard time? They said, no.
2: No.
1: No, just the opposite. We're doing great. People like buying camping gear here. We have to close this store because they're building a high-rise here. They're going to tear this department.
0: Oh, that's that one that's right behind the, across the freeway from us here.
1: Where all the protesters go.
0: Yeah. Well, they'll still be protesting.
1: Do they tear down the Jamba Juice and the Starbucks?
0: Well, those aren't attached to the strip. Those are out, like, on the corner.
1: Right.
0: In the parking lot.
1: But technically the same shopping center, so yeah. I wondered about that.
0: I don't know. It's not part of the main building. So
1: yeah, but
0: we'll see how that works out.
1: But they might need to put a tennis court there. And then where are the Muslims going to go to protest against Trump?
0: At a tennis court. Apparently. No, they closed a bunch of Starbucks in the area, and I'm sure if it's happened here, it's happened in a lot of other markets as well.
1: If they're closing Starbucks, where will the non-binary people get a tip-based income?
0: Oh, they're leaving some open. The ones they're closing don't have drive-thrus.
1: Oh.
0: And that seems to be the new business model. Starbucks shutting down several locations that were in the vicinity of my home, and I have to drive further now to get them than ever before.
1: Oh, poor you.
0: But the ones, it's a modern day problem. They decided.

0: that if it doesn't have a drive-through, then it's really not important anymore.
1: Well, maybe all those out-of-work non-binary baristas can get jobs as runway models. That is, if all the black, transgender, quadriplegic, cerebral palsy victims haven't taken them yet.
0: It looks like those are all taken.
2: I'm not going to emasculate a black man, but I'm just telling you.
3: I'm sorry, what?
2: I'm not going to emasculate a black man. Did you understand that?
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0: NASDAQ down a little bit. But NASDAQ had a big day.
1: And it's only down Friday. A little bit, 0.07.
0: Like, yeah, like $15 or something.
1: Sure,
0: like that.
1: Sure, it couldn't drink legally, but drive legally. But anyway.
2: Yeah, either one.
1: Anyway, it could be worse. The economy ain't bad today.
0: Doing all right.
1: Which is why you won't hear about it. So instead.
2: Oh, of course not. Celebrity list. Look at all the big celebrities on our list here.
1: What do we got?
2: Sabrina Carpenter. Would you know her if she walked in the room right now?
1: I mean, I would. Yeah, she's on.
2: What
1: social
2: if she
1: media.
2: Wasn't singing or anything, and she just walked by?
1: I would not know her music. I think to your point, I would know her if she walked by. But if you put a song on, I wouldn't know what it
2: she's
1: was.
2: She's 27 today. Good for her.
1: Older than I would have thought.
2: Yeah. Cam Newton, 37. Now, there was a time when he was just a sweet young boy, but then he got into a little trouble after he jumped into the NFL, but most people do.
1: I forgot about that.
2: Blac Chyna.
1: She that's married a Kardashian?
2: That's the girl that Rob Kardashian stole from you, Kenny. Your nickname was Blac Smoke, and you really wanted Blac Chyna. That would have been just incredible, but he got her.
1: Oh, come on. That's too much.

0: The April jobs report, again, exceeded forecasts. You know, no one tells you this stuff. It could be worse.
1: Well, it has been worse. It's been better, but we did okay, I guess.
0: You know. Where's the market at today, Mr. O?
2: I'm glad you asked, because I was just checking on that again today. Yeah, look like all right so far. Everything looking pretty good. Dow is up 60.

0: literally hopping up and down. He was so angry.
1: If you look at my Twitter account, I'm Kenny Webster, you'll see a video where someone animated his shoes are on fire, and it's so funny.
0: It is good.
1: It is really well done.
0: No longer with us, Corey Monteith. He was on Glee. Oh, he's been dead a while now. Mort Saul is old school comedian. I'm sure you're a big fan.
1: Heard of him.
0: And Chang and Eng, the Siamese twins.
1: I'm a Chang fan, but I don't care for Eng.
0: They, I guess they both died at the same time, huh? I mean, it'd be hard to be half of a Siamese twin and have the other half be dead.
1: You'd just be carrying around a lot of dead weight, which is kind of how I feel on this show.
0: I know, yeah. Oh, you meant us. I thought you meant your own body weight.
1: I was just going for the lazy joke.
0: I know. Today is National Eat What You Want Day. So, you know, go right ahead.
1: Hey, Billy Ed, today you can eat what you want.
2: Oh, well, that'll be different.
0: And you know, we're less than 2 weeks away from the start of the Memorial Day weekend.
1: Yeah, it's coming up real soon. That'll be cool.
0: Yeah,
1: right on.
0: We got that going for us.
1: And World Ego Awareness Day, Hostess Cupcake Day.
2: Man, they're different now. But when I was a kid, them Hostess Cupcakes, it just didn't get no better than that.
1: And it's National Twilight Zone Day.
3: 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What day is it?
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12: You are about to enter another dimension. A dimension not only...
1: National Twilight Zone Day is celebrated today to honor Rod Serling's groundbreaking imaginative television anthology series. Not officially tied to the show's premiere.
0: It's just for Rod Serling.
1: It's just believed to be the day. Serling's service in the Army's 511th Parachute Infantry Regiment during World War II. That's kind of cool.
2: That's all right.
1: Yeah, that is cool, right? I wouldn't have thought that.
2: When you grew up in your part of the world, did y'all have a show called Weird? Saturday night or Friday night, I forget which, when I was a kid, Weird, it would come on and they'd play bad, scary movies and stuff, and like Twilight Zone kind of a thing. But it was just, and they wrote Weird all squiggly, and then they made it get big and small, like coming out of the TV edge, Weird, and they'd say it like that, Weird.
1: Weird.
2: It was a thing back in the day.
1: It kind of sounds familiar.
0: Sounds like one of those shows that might have just been more of a local or regional kind of a thing. Everybody, every city, probably north, south, east, west, probably all had some show like that. Y'all had a mad scientist, working in a laboratory late at night and showing, crazy shows and movies.
1: If you lived in the Midwest, in a small town, you had most of the same TV shows that people in the South had in a small town. I think it's more the East and West Coast that
0: probably
1: had different shows than us.
2: And now this day in history, which is brought to you by Law Tigers. Did you see the motorcycle hanging from the traffic light this morning? It was in the news.
1: No, tell me about it.
2: I don't remember where it was. Apparently a motorcycle rider hit a van or some kind of a something and launched him into the air, and his front wheel of his motorcycle went over the bar that holds the red lights up, and the rest of his bike went under it, and so it was just hanging by the front forks.
1: Wow.
2: And it was way up there in the sky, and they said the guy riding it, he was okay.
1: He was okay?
2: Yeah, but he does have a conversation coming up later this morning with Law Tigers, because whoever caused him to have to do that is going to have to, they're going to have to pay. Law Tigers, take care of you, buddy.
1: It sounds really expensive, Billy Ed.
2: Law Tigers? No. Free to call.
1: I mean hanging from the thing.
2: Have to use a crane or something to get that thing down.
1: All right, today in history, let's start off with this. LawTigers.com wants you to know that today in 1751, Franklin founds Pennsylvania's hospital, the Pennsylvania Hospital.
0: That'd be Ben.
1: Yeah,
0: your favorite president.
1: My second favorite president after Alexander Hamilton.
0: Oh, what happened to Lincoln?
1: Well, Lincoln wasn't a president. He was gay.
0: That's right.
1: Today in 1858, Minnesota becomes the 32nd state. 10,000 lakes and billions in fraud. Minnesota, welcome.
2: Yay!
1: I could be their tourism guru. Today in 1928, General Electric opened the first TV station in New York in some little town I never heard of called Schenectady. Never heard of it.
0: Yeah.
1: Today, 1934, a massive dust storm sweeps across the Great Plains. That was bad.
0: Today's the day we lost Siam. Remember the King of Siam and all the good music that

0: came out as About Siam. Well, they officially changed their name in 1949 to Thailand for the second time.
1: Boy, Siam had some great songs, and then they changed their name to ABBA, I think. Today in 1947, B.F. Goodrich announced the intervention of the invention of a tubeless tire.
0: Okay, then.
1: Yeah. Anyway. Today in 1970, the Beatles released their last U.S. single, The Long and Winding Road. I won't play it, Billy. Don't worry.
0: Appreciate you.
2: Today's the day we lost Bob Marley. You might want to toke one for Bob. Spark it up this morning. Bob Marley died. At 36 years of age.
1: Cancer.
2: Yeah, I had that cancer.
1: And today in 1997, IBM's Deep Blue computer beats chess champion Garry Kasparov. Nobody wants to lose to a computer.
0: Was it like 2 out of 3, 3 out of 5? Did they just, was it a one-off? I forget how they did that.
1: I wasn't there. I just remember hearing about how a computer beat a human, and everybody was like, well, we better make sure that doesn't happen in the future. And now the Washington Post has let go most of their staff because AI is doing all the work now.
0: Much. Everybody's looking forward to the day they could just sit around the house and I don't know how they're going to get paid for that, but I'm sure they're working on it.
1: I'm sure they'll figure it out. To anybody out there that's worried about that, we remind you of the lyrics of this next song we're about to play.
0: What's that?
1: Well, today in 1969, a comedy troupe was founded and they recorded this song. Oh, right.

If life seems jolly rotten, there's something you've forgotten, and that's to laugh and smile and dance and sing. When you're feeling in the dumps, don't be silly chumps. Just purse your lips and whistle, that's the thing.

0: for life.
1: I'm bored, and my partner's in the next room. Whatever will I do? I've got it. I'll reach for a brand new can of Car's Problem. The same great formula you've always loved, but now in a can.
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1: I like old music from the Black Crowes.
0: Is that a bad thing or a good thing, Billy?
1: Well, it's not in the top 10 on my playlist, but that's just me. You go ahead and enjoy all the Crowes you like, black or not.
0: To me, this kind of music is perfect. Southern rock, I think it's out.
1: And Fox News.
0: Or right-wing talk radio.
1: Yeah, well, yeah, radio is always the one that suffers whenever TV does something wrong. So they go after The View saying they're partisan, and then they get that pass, and then they say, oh, well, Fox News is also partisan, so we got to shut that down. But mainly, let's go after right-wing morning radio shows. What do you say?
0: I think Fox News will get skipped and they'll go right to us because Fox News isn't terrestrial. It's cable.
1: Of this planet?
0: It's not. You of all people know what that means, Billy Ed.
1: Terrestrial means like outer space, right?
0: Terrestrial means the FM, AM, and the...
1: Not satellite.
0: Right. The broadcast airwaves, which are considered to be public property that you're renting from the people.
1: Ask us occasionally, emails, sometimes at gatherings in person, and they want to know, how come you guys aren't on satellite? You know, and some terrestrial radio shows are on both, but mainly not. It's you know, pick a side kind of a thing.
0: We're pretty big, right? But we're a regional talk radio show.
1: We also started this show before satellite radio.
0: Mm.
1: Long time ago. Long time.
0: Yeah. Well, I don't know what the answer is, but...
1: Well, it's possible that we could do both, but usually it's one or the other, mainly.
0: Yeah.
1: I don't know if that's going to start happening more and more, a blending... You know, if a satellite company goes out and starts buying terrestrial radio stations, what are you going to do? I mean, if it were to happen.
0: It's a good question.
1: In the meantime, fun-loving animal stories.
0: Oh, I love animal stories. Which kind of animal?
1: The body of a hiker who had been reported missing in Montana's Glacier National Park, which I ain't been to, but I hear great things. Of all the national parks, this is one of them.
0: Okay, I love national parks.
1: The body was discovered Wednesday last week, and they said it looks like the injuries are consistent with a bear attack. Oh. The guy encountered a bear, did not live through it, but for his last few moments on Earth, he was living a very exciting life.
0: Mm.
1: About 2.5 miles up the old brown trail, they say. Woo! it's Mount Brown Trail. About 50 feet off the trail in the wooded area. That's where a bear will drag you.
0: Sure, that's what happens, right?
1: Withholding the identity. Hopefully nobody listening right now is missing anybody in their family. They withheld identity until the next of kin notification. So they are currently in the area searching for bear activity. And, you know, if they find it, they can pin it on one particular bear, they'll probably take him out.
0: Wow. Just like that. Could you imagine any old large dark beast out there in the wilderness?
1: What kind of beast?
0: Would get blamed.
1: A dark one?
0: Well, it's a brown bear, so I would just imagine, you know, you come upon a bear, and they're like, look, this is probably the bear. You know,
1: but if it was a white one, that would have been even worse.
0: Oh, I think you mean a polar bear. There's no such thing as a white bear, Mr.
1: White is a white bear, is it not?
0: No.
1: And they're the most dangerous of all. It's just people don't like to publicize that. They want to give the black bears and the brown bears all the attention.
0: I'm not sure why you're getting triggered by this. Everyone knows if there's a dangerous, violent bear that happens to be brown, it's a brown bear. And if it's dangerous and violent and black, then it's a black bear. And if it's dangerous and violent and white, then it's a polar bear. Isn't that obvious?
1: I thought so.
0: Yeah, I thought so. Yeah, why would you be mad about that,
2: like
0: Mr. O?
2: It's like this, little britches. All you gotta do is look for the bare necessities, the simple bare necessities. Forget about your worries and your strife. I mean the bare necessities or Mother Nature's...
3: Maybe he's a homo.
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Record Store Day on April 18th, maybe you bought some new vinyl. Tom Petty had an album in the top 10, and there were a lot of classic rockers in there.

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woke last night to the sound of thunder. How far off, I sat and wondered. 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And it's funny how the night moves when you just don't seem to have as much to lose. 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

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Plenty of time to sip a slow beverage and have bad company in Aerosmith in just a few. 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

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Do you ever go to the music store and play whatever riff you know? Guitar Center had a thing last week. The top played songs in the showroom with the amp, and maybe it's all they know. I don't know, 15 seconds of Crazy Train, Ozzy Osbourne. A lot of Metallica made the list, and a little bit of Jimi Hendrix. Pretty talented, even if that's all you know. Ozzy right now.

0: Classic Rock 96.1, Walton and Johnson in the morning and Texas Best Rock all day. Hope you had a good Mother's Day. Another holiday is coming up on Tuesday, a lesser known holiday, National Odometer Day. And so if you have a Honda Civic that's got 245,000 miles on it, post it on Tuesday because it's National Odometer Day. And classic car enthusiasts and everybody, they'll be posting tomorrow on National Odometer Day. More proof that everything will have its own day eventually. That'll be happening tomorrow. We'll watch on social media.
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So now the sons of Gene Simmons and Paul Stanley have a group called Stanley Simmons, and they sound pretty dang good. 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

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I know. 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

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Hope you had a relaxing Mother's Day, moms. Well-deserved. No kids for Stevie Nicks or Christine McVie. They both said they chose music over having kids. You can do both, right? You can do both. You're balancing.

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I like turning on Baltimore Orioles games because I think I'm going to see Joan Jett. Every once in a while, she's behind home plate there. Also, go Rangers. We have Led Zeppelin on the way, Romantics and more. And keep up with your favorite things happening around East Texas. Maybe some Astros headlines too. 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

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Walton and Johnson in the morning and Texas Best Rock all day. 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Les Claypool will be at the Toyota Music Factory in Irving June 25th. 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
0: 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Sometimes you've just got to hear more than one song from your favorite classic rock band back to back. That's where Two for Tuesday comes in. We're doubling up the songs from your favorite classic rock solo artist and bands all day Tuesday. After the Wall.

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So far, the highest grossing music movie biopic has been Queen Bohemian Rhapsody. Michael Jackson's movie, hot on the trail right now. We'll

Sting was in Irving yesterday, and we had some tickets. So I hope you enjoyed the show, winners. Classic Rock 96.1 app to win stuff. We have Motley Crue. Also, you can win those right now. Dos Equis Pavilion in Dallas, September 20th.

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0: three doors down. Brad Arnold, no longer with us, passed away not too long ago. And that reminds me, you know, if you went through Mother's Day and it wasn't the best, you know, you're missing somebody, you lost your mom, you lost your daughter, something, we're thinking about you, because it's not always a fancy, free, easy holiday for everybody, right? So we're thinking about you. 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And what's happening in your world? 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

Walden Johnson in the morning in Texas Best Rock All Day. This song came out in the 70s and it marked a revival moment in the career of Aerosmith when Run DMC covered it in the late 80s. 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

0: 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We have pretty much wall-to-wall coverage on the Rolling Stones right now because they've got a new album coming. 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
1: 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You've told us time and time again to go deeper into the Classic Rock Vault. We've heard you. We've gone through the vinyl in the Classic Rock 96.1 Vault, and we're about to let loose some of the deepest cuts we've ever played with Vinyl Vault Thursday. We've dusted them off, and now we're queuing up the vinyl and playing the lost classics from across the decades. It's the deep cuts you've been asking for, and they're on every Thursday for the East Texas workforce. 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

Classic Rock 96.1, Walton and Johnson in the morning, and Texas Best Rock all day. Are you into the monochromatic color scheme right now when it comes to fashion? I'm trying. It's easy, right? You don't have to think about matching anything. It's just head-to-toe mauve or something. John Mellencamp, pretty trendy and fashionable in the 80s with the denim.

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Paranoid and made it to number 4 on the UK chart back in the day, but Black Sabbath never had a number 1. That's Iron Man. And I'm Doc with you inside of 40 minutes of nonstop classic rock, which ain't stopping. 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

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There's a new way to be alerted when the apocalypse is about to happen. I'll give you details on what to watch for in three songs.

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1: 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I saw Kyle McDonald. 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He has built Apocalypse Plane Tracker that gives you an alert when too many celebrities are in flight headed towards a doomsday bunker. 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
1: Texas is known for a lot of things. 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Well, recently, some Texans took to Reddit to determine the best figure in Texas history. And, well, that figure? Hank Hill. 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

0: 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Sometimes
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It's 420, so time for another audio edible. Karen in Center, how are you today? Heading to the pizzeria, I understand. Pick up dinner and want to hear some live Queen. It's Radio Gaga.

0: Classic Rock 96.1, home to Walton and Johnson in the morning. Tom Payne and the Heartbreakers, and you got lucky, which reminds me of a fun conversation that's happening on Reddit. There's a how to become lucky thread, a step-by-step guide. It says you have to possess a willingness to transform your beliefs. You have to be willing to be grateful, and you have to have courage and curiosity. Oh, you still have to be lucky. Thanks for being you, Reddit. I've got some requested doors for you next.
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1: It looks like the closest you're going to get to anything live from Aerosmith this year is Joe Perry, Johnny Depp, and Alice Cooper. They're going to kick off the Hollywood Vampires summer tour in August in the UK. Joe says a one-off Aerosmith show could still happen. Let's hope. That's what it takes.

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0: 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Glycerine from Bush. I'm Doc with proof that whatever you do for a living is more important than what some experts do. There are some geniuses that really did research to decide that scratching your face feels different than scratching your arm. You think? Me and my second grade education going to give you some requested Bob Seger and the Silver Bullet Band next.
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1: Scary.
0: You know, teachers like me, parents, we don't always know as much as you guys do about what's going on with other kids.
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0: 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I can't wait to see what they do to some classics. Tesla going to release a new album called Homage. It's going to be out July 17th. Collection of cover songs, just like this one was. The five-man acoustical jam days. Signs.
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This is the 10th anniversary of when Axl Rose filled in for Brian Johnson in AC/DC. And no offense, Axl, I hope that never happens again. Tell

How you doing today, Matt? He's got us on in Palestine and streaming through the Classic Rock 96.1 mobile app. He's on the forklift at the Walmart Distribution Center working hard. Thanks for being part of the workforce.

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Hawkins Lawn and Landscaping keeps it green. 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

0: 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ZZ Top and Give Me All Your Lovin'. I'm Doc. Did you know John Bon Jovi was one of the stars approached by the writers of The Simpsons to be a part of a backyard party where Homer's trying to win back Marge? But John said nope. He really figured out why. Also learned that Courtney Love apparently wanted to be on the show, but all the other stars on The Simpsons said they refused to be on the same show with Courtney. I understand. So that's kind of a fun read in the Ultimate Classic Rock app. I bring this up because I've got some requested Bon Jovi here in the next couple.
1: 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You've told us time and time again to go deeper into the Classic Rock vault. We've heard you. We've gone through the vinyl in the Classic Rock 96.1 vault. And we're about to let loose some of the deepest cuts we've ever played with Vinyl Vault Thursday. We've dusted them off, and now we're queuing up the vinyl and playing the lost classics from across the decades. It's the deep cuts you've been asking for, and they're on every Thursday for the East Texas workforce. It's Vinyl Vault Thursday on Classic Rock 96.1, Texas Best Rock.
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1: Hey, East Texas, you ever notice how close some folks drive behind you? 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